0: to steal Evan's hat, you know?
1: Yeah,
0: I wanted,
1: really.
0: I was looking for...
1: happy, you know why.
0: That's right. But, yeah, this is going to be a fun night, and cool. Is like really rising, and everybody that's seen them just raves about them. And
1: yeah, they look like
0: they've been
1: fun.
0: Working with Jerry Harrison, who
1: of
0: Talking Heads, and Adrian Belew, formerly of King Crimson,
1: and
0: one of Evan's favorite bands.
1: Adrian
0: Belew,
1: I love Adrian Belew. So before we start rambling anymore, you just heard from the Butterfunk family, right? The Butterfunk people.
0: That's right.
1: You know him. Dan picked him. And then
0: was the name of that track.
1: Six Shooter. Before that, we heard some North Mississippi All-Stars from like 2011 or something like that. Get the Snakes Out the Woods. No, actually, Snake Drive. And that's off their World Boogie is Coming, Deluxe Edition. And to top it all off, to start it all off, we had Shake 'Em On Down. R.L. Burnside off of A Bothered Mind.
0: That was a cool cut.
1: Yeah, he's cool. And I think the Mississippi All-Stars were backing him up on that album, I'm pretty sure. Oh, you can hear? Okay, so we good. Okay.
0: Oh, yeah, Evan's saying okay.
1: We're getting everything together here.
0: We got the approval of the sound man, so we're doing okay.
1: So without further ado, do we have anything we need to announce or something like that?
2: Whoa.
1: Yeah, they're coming up at 6:30.
0: Well, we are mentioning them a little bit, yeah.
1: We've already been babbling about them endlessly. They're funky.
0: Cool, but not cool cute. You know, cool. And this is a great band to start off the season,
1: yes,
0: really.
1: Yes, it's a party band.
0: A new band, so
1: we're
0: a new
1: have
0: band.
1: Some fun.
0: Yeah.
1: Yeah, new and cool and party-ish and funky-ish and
0: And
1: all
0: they're
1: that
0: kind
1: stuff.
0: Of known because some of them came from Turkash, so this is what a great way to start this off. I like the lineup. I mean, early on, you mentioned North Mississippi All-Stars.
1: Yeah.
0: They're coming here July 11th.
1: Yes.
0: And then, but there's some new bands that are going to be in this, like Dirty Turkeys, I think.
1: The Dirty Turkeys?
0: Yeah.
1: That sounds like fun.
0: Yeah, man. So there's all kinds of stuff. So you get on down here and be here and say, I was at the first one.
1: Yeah, the first one of the year. It's always a fun time down here. Even if you don't know what who the band is, it's incredible.
0: Yeah, but I think we can trust that what they book is really good stuff.
1: Yes, yes. They don't mess around.
0: Somebody really picked a good one here when they booked cool. So
1: yes.
0: Very excited to be here tonight.
1: I haven't seen them. I've seen stuff, videos of them. They look like a lot of fun. Really diverse, not only funky, but they got a little... like a Mid-Eastern vibe and some
0: really?
1: Kind of international vibes.
0: Oh,
1: I think so. I was picking up a little of that. I mean, we won't know until we see them live, but, you know.
0: Yeah, which starts at 6:30, but we're here now just playing music for you guys. So as you're driving in or just listening at home, we really appreciate you joining us tonight. It's a pleasure to have you.
1: Yes, it is. And what's next, Dan?
0: We
1: Another
0: have
1: Dan pick.
0: A little Ed from the new album, which is called Crazy Love Affair. Little Ed, after all this time, has another album.
1: Oh, it's so good. He has so many albums anyhow.
0: Yeah.
1: You know, I had picked some Little Ed off this, and then Dan had too, so we're on the same vibe length here, I think.
0: Yeah, I've always liked your musical taste.
1: Without further ado, here's some Little Ed and the Imperials here on KGNU.

0: And you're listening to The Blues Legacy. I'm Desdemona Finch. I'm here with Big Daddy. And we're all having a party down here at Cool, Cool, Cool at the Louisville Street Fair,
1: Colorado.
0: Yes, we remember you, Louisville. Don't worry.
1: How could you forget us? But, man, that was a good cut. You know, let's go get him. And that's what we're doing tonight.
0: Yeah, we're having a party down here. We got some funky stuff going on. That's the Rebirth Brass Band off of the Rebirth of New Orleans and the tune Let's Go Get 'Em. And then before that, we had some Lil Ed and the Imperials, didn't we?
1: Crazy Love or something like that, a shuffle.
0: Yeah, it was fun. And then and there we go. I think we were yakking.
1: And there
0: before.
1: Was Delbert McClinton.
0: Yeah. Delbert McClinton. That was off one of his albums. I have it. Don't do it. It's off Prick of the Litter.
1: Yeah. But as far as the Louisville Street Fair, do it. Come down.
0: Do it. Come down. Yeah.
1: Don't say don't do it, but you come down.
0: And it's cooling down. It's not as hot as it was. We've got a nice breeze here. We're not sweating to death. We're not going blind here. We got the sun like straight at us, but we're okay. We got it together.
1: Yeah. But it's going to be a lot of fun. I'm really looking forward to seeing Cool, Cool, Cool. And I really admire their whole schedule this year. It's a different schedule. It's kind of leaning more to the future and not just leaning on the past.
0: Oh, that's always helpful. Yeah.
1: Yeah. And the band's filtering in now. They're wearing these cool shirts. And I like to ask them who their tailor is.
0: Their tailor. Their stylist.
1: Their stylist, yeah.
0: Look,
1: yeah.
0: We got trumpets. I like trumpets. Hello.
1: I like the ones with the three valves. So.
0: Yeah.
1: But anyway.
0: Or the tubas. No tubas.
1: Oh, hey, oh,
0: we got someone here.
2: Hey, folks.
0: We got
2: hey there.
0: Guy.
1: Cool, cool, cool.
2: I'm missing the headphones, but I'm sure it sounds great.
0: No,
2: I don't want yours, so you keep them. It's Chris from Cool, Cool, Cool. Thanks for tuning in, and enjoy the little bit of the set. You guys are streaming some of the set, right?
0: Yes, we're streaming it.
2: Enjoy the entire multiple sets that we have planned for you tonight.
1: Oh, how many sets tonight?
2: Just two.
1: Oh, two?
2: Yep.
1: Okay, that's multiple.
2: Yeah, sure is.
1: More than one.
2: You bet. Last time I checked.
1: Yeah.
2: All right, I'm going to get ready. Thank you, folks. Enjoy.
0: But, thanks.
1: You know,
0: thanks.
1: We're talking about the heat going down. Hey, come on over.
3: Hi.
1: Hi, I'm Dan.
3: Hi, Dan. I'm Annabelle.
1: Annabelle,
3: nice
1: how are
3: to meet you. I live about 10 minutes away from here. I've lived here for a very long time, and I work with Cool, Cool, Cool all the time.
1: Really?
3: The individual artists and the band, and they're from Brooklyn. They are a funk band. They are so much fun. They are eclectic. And I think that they are the perfect band to open the Louisville Street Fair summer 2026.
1: Yep.
3: It's a gorgeous evening. There's already so many people here.
1: Yeah.
3: And I just love that. I know a lot of the bands that come and play here. What's so cool about it is that so many local people who don't go out to see live music very much get to come and see a free show and hang out with friends and eat food and do lots of things and see incredible new music that they may not have seen because they didn't know about it.
1: Yeah, there's no risk to them, and then they'll become fans. And they got quite a big credit. They worked with Jerry Harrison.
3: They did. Yeah, they did Remain in Light. I actually was talking to them about this backstage. I saw their first show many years ago. This was actually summer 2020, so there were just a couple of us that got the Rona when we were at this festival. But their first show was at this festival called Peach Festival in Pennsylvania. And it's like you see these classic guys, Adrian and Jerry, and then you see these younger musicians completely crushing music of the Talking Heads.
1: Wow.
3: And you're just like,
1: wow.
3: Oh, my God, you're so good. And it's really impressive that they got this opportunity to play with them.
1: Yeah, I think it's going to be great. And I just really like the schedule that you guys are putting on, too.
3: What do you mean, you guys? I got nothing to do with
1: it. Oh, I thought you were part of the committee.
3: I just happen to know a lot of the bands that come to the Louisville Street Fair, so I'm just lucky. Because I'm in the music business, I get to know these bands and work with these bands, and so I get to come say hi to them when they come to our town.
1: Well, your efforts don't go unappreciated. We appreciate you.
3: I'm a music fan, and I'm in the industry, and I am a local to this community.
1: You got the best job in the world.
3: I do.
1: Yeah,
3: all right, thanks for saying hi.
0: And
1: yeah,
0: I have one thing to say. Go Knicks. I lived in Brooklyn for 13 years, so I'm like, I'm kind of like, you know, a Brooklynite.
1: But did you see the game last night?
0: It was on Wednesday.
1: Oh, yeah, Wednesday. Yeah, last night was hockey. But
0: I saw the last of it.
1: Oh, my God. They were 29 points ahead, and then they kept whittling. And the Knicks kept whittling. I mean, Spurs were 29 points ahead.
0: Yeah, they were supposed to win.
1: And when it got within 15, I felt like they were going to do it. They were going to do it. And they did it at the end.
0: They got the vibes.
1: Oh, my God.
0: They don't have certain people there ruining their karma. They had to sage the place after that.
4: That must have been a hell of a halftime talk.
0: Yeah, really, because they were like, and
1: the other night, like, when this one individual showed up? Is that what you mean?
0: Or when they were 29 down. That's
1: shocking. That's what you're talking about.
0: Yeah.
1: Oh, they did at the end. But, yeah, that must have been a good halftime talk. But Spurs just went cold, you know? But tonight, it's not going to go cold with this weather.
0: This show.
1: And this show. This band right now.
0: And this band from Brooklyn. I didn't know they were from Brooklyn. I was trying to figure out where they're from.
1: Yeah.
0: I know they've played out here in Denver. They played like New Year's Eve or something in Denver, I'm pretty sure.
1: Yeah.
0: From what I was looking at.
1: Yeah. Jim and Sheila saw them at New Year's
0: Now
1: Eve.
0: Now they have a special place in my heart because they're from Brooklyn.
1: Brooklyn, yeah. It's going to be great. So what do we got queued up next? They haven't started yet.
0: Okay, we have some Duke Robillard and off of Blast Off. You know the tune.
1: This is a new one, and like Duke Robillard, he does no wrong. He's always swinging it.
0: And without further ado, here we go.
1: Thanks for listening, everybody, and come on down or keep it on.

0: All right, folks, it looks like the band's getting on stage right now. They're finishing their announcements. It's going to be great.
1: Yeah, we're looking forward to this. It's going to be a good party out here.
0: Cool, cool, cool.
1: Cool, cool, cool on the
0: And they are.
1: The
0: cool,
1: stage.
0: Cool, cool. This audience is going to be amazed if they're unfamiliar with them.
1: Wow.
0: Yeah. All right, here we go, folks. They're starting up. Keep it on KGNU.

0: everybody. We are cool, cool, cool. And we are extremely, extremely happy to be here today in Louisville.
1: So excited. Yay.
0: And happy opening, first show, Louisville Street Woo! Fair. What a gorgeous day we have to be here. Look, everything is great, isn't it? This is awesome. All right.
1: I think so.
0: We got two sets for you. So make sure you're drinking that water so you can dance with us. Let's keep it going, guys. Let's do it.

0: That's right.
1: Hey. Woo.
0: How we feeling out there? Yeah, we're getting warmed up here. We cooking a little bit. All right. We got to do our first song we ever wrote together a little while ago now.
1: Where did we write it, though?
0: We wrote it in Colorado.
1: Hey, the birthplace of this song.
0: Yeah, yeah. And kind of cool.
1: Kind of cool, too.
0: Colorado's very special. This is Never Noticed.

0: that was never noticed by us. Cool, cool, cool. If you're just joining us,
1: KGNU FM 88.5 Boulder, KGNU 1390 Denver. We're with Cool, Cool, Cool tonight. Come on down. It's a lot of fun. What a blockbuster booking. Thank you very much for listening.
0: We actually do. Actually, Dion, there's a shirt with a vicious cat on it holding a disco ball.
2: A cool cat.
0: Wow, a cool, cool, cool cat.
2: All right, this next one, we're going to need some help from y'all. So pay attention. Colorado usually comes correct with the singing. So don't disappoint, okay? Just listen. We'll let you know when the time has come.

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Well, you know you don't get nothing for your cotton now.

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Now I've got to be some changes made around here, people. And I'm not driving, that's a not just fact. I'm gonna jump up on one of these poor mules and start riding. And I don't care where we stand.

0: Miss Tammy Garrett, ladies and gentlemen.
1: And that's Chris on the trumpet.
0: And the keys and the vocals.
1: He does it all. He does it all.
0: What can't he do?
1: What can't he do? It's not much.
0: We'll think of something. All right. I've seen a little dancing. I know it's hot. But now we're going to really loosen up those hips, okay? We're going to get them going. What's it, Friday night? It's Friday night?
2: Yeah.
0: All right, let's shake it all off. We'll shake the week off and get funky.

0: splash zone over here.
1: Splash zone, you'll get well.
0: All right, let's do it.
2: Move.
0: I hear you.
2: You.
0: That's three-part harmony.
2: I do.
0: Let's sing it again. Come on, louder.
2: Move.
0: Yes.

0: right. That felt good. That felt nice. That felt right.
1: That felt really
0: good. Is what
1: good.
0: It felt.
1: That felt really good.
0: You know, to let it all hang out.
1: Loose. I'm limber. Lubricated.
0: Oh, Sammy.
1: What?
0: I love
1: I mean,
0: it.
1: Like, you're my vocal cords, because I'm staying hydrated.
2: Everyone all
0: right,
2: water.
0: Guys.
1: Right, Chris?
2: That's right.
0: What's next here? Oh, we're gonna chill it out a little bit. Song you might know. So you're going to have to sing along with us.
2: Take two.

0: interest of the assignment. I'm special.
1: Special.
0: So special.
1: Special.
2: That's right.
0: So special. All right, we got a couple more for you. Then we're going to take a little set break, come back with a whole other set. Maybe the sun will go down, it'll get a little crazier. But let's lift it up, shall we? Shall we get raucous?
3: Let's do it.

0: Thank y'all so much. We're going to do one more and then take a little break.
1: Don't forget to come see me at merch during the Sep break, and you can buy some very cool stuff. You can buy a koozie for that. You can buy her a koozie for that.
0: All right, one more dance party to take us out to the break.
1: That's right. It's Friday. I want everyone to just take like 3 more steps closer to the stage. Yes.
0: Let's get close.
1: Yes.
0: We fam.
1: Get close. We're friends.
0: In the club.
1: In the club, we all.

0: We'll be right back. Don't go anywhere. Come see us in merch.
1: Yes.
2: Hey, everybody. Okay, we're on the air. Yeah, cool. It's taking a break, and if we have some luck, we're going to try to get one of them to talk to us. And hope you're enjoying the sound. The mix through these headphones, Desdemona, is awesome.
0: Yes, it's definitely awesome. And they sound great live, too. It's just a great... It's a very crowded place.
2: Hey, we got somebody.
0: We got somebody.
2: Come on in. We have Sammy.
3: Shira.
2: Yeah.
4: Yeah, yeah,
2: yeah. I lost it. Shira, we have Shira on here joining us from Cool. Glad to have you with us on KDNU.
0: Thank you.
2: Here, you can have my seat.
0: Awesome. Thanks for having us.
2: So this is really exciting. I mean, you're doing the first show of the year for our street fair.
0: Absolutely.
2: And you guys really bring it.
0: Thank you. Yes. We got to bring the party. It's the first one of the year.
2: Tell us about how this group got started.
0: Wow. Well,
2: with cool.
0: You're right. I know. I guess you say everything in threes. We started playing a long time ago all together under a different name and different projects, and we just can't quit each other. So I think it was 2021, maybe. We kind of formed Cool, and this is it, you know? We've been together for so long, and we're a family, so we just keep it going.
2: Yeah, when I'm watching out, you guys out there, you guys are really connecting with each other. You guys are smiling with each other. It just seems like you just enjoy playing music with each other.
0: Absolutely. I mean, it's like the best job on earth. We're so lucky. We get to do that. And, you know, we're basically out there traveling around with our family, and we get to make people happy. It's the best.
2: That's awesome, yeah. Tell us about how you hooked up with Jerry Harrison and you did that show at the Boulder Theater about Talking Heads Remain Alive.
0: How did that work? We were in a band called Turquoise for a long time, and we were so long ago now, I can't even remember how the connection started, but basically we did a couple things with Jerry, and he wanted a band, and he and Adrian wanted to celebrate Remain in Light with a tour. And we became their band. We went to Europe together. We did the whole thing. So
2: you had to learn a lot of material. Was that hard to do?
0: Yeah. I mean, it's Talking Heads music. It's like the best. You want to learn it, you know?
2: Yeah.
5: You have like three keyboardists, essentially. So I assume that you would...
0: Yeah. And you get, you know, all the parts are covered. And it's the most fun music to learn.
2: Oh, yeah. It's really cool. And now, I only heard two covers. The Pretenders one and the other one. And so the rest of them are original, right?
0: Mostly, or some of them are like from other projects or more unknown, some friends of ours, some of their tunes. So, you know, like it's funny because we started as a band with no material, and it kind of worked the opposite way to have to try to do shows and make material. So now we're working on a lot of new stuff. We're going to be coming out with an album, and we're in Denver doing some recording sessions.
2: Oh, cool.
0: Yeah, we're getting some stuff out.
2: Where'd you record it at? Are you allowed to say?
0: Well, it's a couple of different places.
2: Okay.
0: And friends, stuff like that. So, yeah, no.
2: Yeah, you guys seem like you probably have a network that goes everywhere.
0: Oh, yeah. I mean, every city we've been to at some point or another. Pretty much, I think all 50 states we've toured in.
2: Wow.
0: Not Alaska. Haven't been to Alaska.
2: I remember seeing Turquoise at the Boulder Theater, and that was the only thing about years that I can do is like post-pandemic or pre-pandemic at this point.
0: Pretty much, yeah.
2: So, great. Well, thank you so much.
0: Thank you.
2: For joining, and we're looking forward to the second half.
0: Absolutely. Thanks for having me.
2: And we like everybody, if you haven't come down yet, come see this fabulous band. Cool, because they really are cool.
0: Aw, thanks so much.
2: Yeah, thank you for joining us for a few minutes.
0: Awesome.
2: Yeah, take care now. Bye-bye. All right, what do you think, Adrian? Desdemona.
5: Desdemona, yes.
2: I don't know any Adrian at all. That just slipped up. You know, maybe like in a past life I knew an Adrian.
5: I don't know. It's very busy down here. Are we ready to go to music, or what should we do?
2: We're going to play some music and come back and talk a little bit.
5: That sounds good.
2: Before we come on with the second set, we really liked talking to Shira.
5: Yes,
2: she was cool. Yeah.
5: And without further ado,
2: we're going to hit our Betty LeVette.
5: Yeah, let's just hold my microphone.
2: Okay, yeah. Desdemona's going to cue it up. Great sound tonight through these headphones. Great mix and great engineering from our Evan.

0: Yeah. Oh, yeah, I need this microphone. Hey, you're Dion, right?
1: Yes, Dion Williams.
0: Dion Williams, which, cool, cool, cool, man.
1: Yes.
0: What was it like when you got the band, got into the band? Why'd you join?
1: I wanted something new, something fresh, something different. I'm from Cleveland, Ohio, so I've done a lot there, and I wanted to, you know, expand, get out, and see what the world has to offer. And I was good that I had a friend from Cleveland, Ohio, who's actually in the band. His name's Craig, guitar player, so shout out to him.
0: All right.
1: He asked me, you know, got the opportunity to be in the band, and I was super excited and taking some time to move in a different direction, and I accepted the, you know, accepted being in the band. And they were like, well, no, at first, you know, so we want to test you out. We don't want you to just get so excited. And I was excited, like, yes, you know, I'm ready. And luckily, like, after the first rehearsal, they were like, oh, man, you are killing. You are nice. And I said, well, I want to be ready. You know what I'm saying? I want to play in the band and, you know, meet new people, get out here, go on tour. And that's where it started. So, so it was great experience. Also, to just meeting new people and connecting with new people is always a beautiful thing to do that. So, no, right now is like the best situation that I could be in. So, I'm grateful, I'm thankful, and blessed.
0: Oh, that's beautiful.
2: So, are you based out of Brooklyn? You guys are all out
1: from
2: of Brooklyn.
1: Cleveland, Ohio.
2: You're
1: so, we're from
2: Ohio.
1: All over, but two are from Cleveland, Ohio.
2: You guys get together and tour.
1: Yes.
2: Essentially, that's great.
0: So, what do you think about the present and the future of this band?
1: I think the present, like right now, we're hot, and I think the future, it's only going to the next level. You know, got to keep elevating. There are no elevators to success, so you got to take the stairs. So you know, we are definitely moving our way up fast. And again, I say this, such beautiful people that I'm around, and you know, to show me things and experience things that I never experienced before. So shout out to Cool Cool Cool, and I'm so excited to be in the band and be the drummer for the band. So
0: very important job in the band, and it just really looks like you really get along together. You guys are really good friends.
1: Yes. So me and Craig, we are longtime friends, but it seems like I've known the whole band. You know, they've been my family for like so long. So
0: wonderful, nice. Wonderful, yes. Cool.
3: Well, first of all, I got to jump in and say right off the bat, very cool band shirt.
1: Oh,
3: I
1: man,
3: dig
1: thank
3: that.
1: You so much.
3: Who designed these?
1: Sammy, who is the singer in the band. Sammy.
3: Yeah, right. Yes. On. They look great. And I understand y'all are recording right now. Yeah.
1: Yes.
3: Yeah.
0: For a new album coming out.
1: Yes, new album coming out. So y'all be on the lookout.
0: You know when that can come out?
1: I don't have quite details on that right now, but it will be coming out soon.
0: And you're doing some recording in this area.
1: Yes.
0: While you're here.
1: Yes.
0: Wow.
1: Yes. So it's always amazing to be able to, you know, get out, get to a new city and find a studio and do some recording and make, you know, when we start, take something and start from scratch, and it becomes a beautiful project.
0: Do you think you'll record in different cities or just try to do it in mainly one city?
1: No, we'll record in different cities, definitely.
0: Okay, all right. How would you describe the vibe here tonight with our crowd?
1: Well, this is my first time in Louisville, so it's pretty exciting. There was a lot of people, like they said it was, so it's super fun. I feel great energy all around, no bad vibes or anything, so it's always good to have that and be around that nature. So
0: yeah, we're pretty chill in Colorado.
1: I love it. I love Colorado. Actually, I've already kind of called it my second home. I haven't moved here yet, but I can't wait. So.
0: Well, come on over, yeah.
1: Absolutely.
0: Yeah, the altitude doesn't bother you or anything like that?
1: No.
0: That's nope. Great. That's
1: gotta
0: great.
1: Gotta take risks.
0: All right.
2: He's a drummer, so it might be a little, you know, I don't know how the altitude is going to affect you. Unless you're like, if you're a singer, you might have a different opinion.
0: Yeah.
2: It might take a little bit.
0: Yeah.
1: Yeah.
0: Well, Dion, we don't want to keep you because we know you have things to do.
1: Oh, yeah, I'm on a little break. But, you know, thank you for the opportunity to even speak. And this is my first time doing this, so I'm so excited. Again, be on the lookout for the album. And I'm surrounded by so good, beautiful people, and such as yourselves, too. So I thank you all so much for this
0: opportunity. Well, we feel the same way. So we appreciate you guys coming to Colorado. So.
1: Absolutely. Thank you for having us.
0: Oh, welcome anytime.
2: Yes, definitely.
0: Thank you, Dion. Appreciate you, buddy.
2: Right on. Thank you. Are we going to? Are you ready for some music?
4: Yeah.
2: Okay, we're going to, do you want, let's go to Selman Birchwood.
0: Selman Birchwood, sure.
2: Yeah, the Church of the Electric Funkadelic, I don't know, what was that called?
0: Yeah.
2: It's your cut.
0: Yeah, it's a great album.
2: I
0: remember meeting him at the Outlook where I called him, I was doing a blues show and I called him, somehow I got the number and they were driving across Kansas and I got him to come in before he did a show at the Outlook and he said he had an album coming out the next year. And that turned out to be an Alligator, and that was several albums ago. So, yeah. Been on Alligator ever since. This is a great album.
2: Yeah, it's brand new. Relatively brand new.
0: Came out this year.
2: Like, great stuff. And here we go. Without further ado.

0: We got some George Clinton on the Blues Legacy. We're getting a little funky here.
1: Oh, yeah. It started with Selwyn Belchwood, and then that was funky. And then we went over to Dr. John. Everybody Want to Get It Right?
0: Yeah.
1: And then good choice, Desdemona. Good choice. Because the music that we're playing right now kind of fits the vibe of tonight.
0: Yeah, it definitely does.
1: Yeah. And we're here tonight, too.
0: We are here tonight at the Louisville Louisville Street Fair to see Cool Cool Cool, and there's tons of people down here.
1: And we, as you can probably hear, and we've already interviewed two of the people in the band, which I've interviewed Neville once, you know, with Dumpster Funk, but you know, to get two of them just like that, that was kind of unusual. Yeah, and we're getting engineering with our great engineer Evan.
2: I got to jump in here because I was sitting here basically right in the same position when you were talking to talking to Neville, and that was cool.
1: That was really
0: cool.
1: That
0: was cool.
2: That was great to be a part of.
1: He was so articulate, you know, and I asked him about the social consciousness of their music and all that, and he had plenty to say. And, you know, talking to a legend like that, he was part of this great Neville family legacy, you know.
0: Yes.
1: Which includes the Neville brothers and Meters and all those bands. Yeah. So, anyway, we invite you to come down to see Cool Cool Cool tonight. That's one of the many great things we do at Community Radio here at KGNU.
2: Yeah, we're here. If you're down here or decided to come around to... Where are we? Front Street. What, sort of Main?
1: Front Street.
2: This is Front Street, and what street is that over there? I don't know. Just follow the noise.
1: Yeah, you'll hear it.
2: We're stage right. You know, we're over here stage right, so come over here and say hi.
1: Yeah, we're in between the band stage and the beer.
2: And
1: we're in between two bees.
0: We're in the best part.
1: Yeah. So you should be able to find us if you're looking for either one. So come say hi to us because we like meeting new people.
0: Definitely. And if you're... I don't know. I have nothing to say. Sorry.
2: Well, all right. We'll go back to the P-Funk and go back to the band Cool, Cool, Cool.
1: All right.
2: Right about 8 o'clock, yeah?
1: It's 8 o'clock, and we got another hour to do with this live remote. And we're kicking off the street fair. And it's one of the great things that we do here is we get out there in the local community. We just don't stay in the building. We get outside, and we do a lot of remotes nowadays. I think the future for KGNU is pretty exciting.
0: Oh, yeah, definitely. Have you seen that rooftop deck?
1: Yeah, man.
0: That's exciting right there.
1: Oh, yeah, I'm really excited about the future of KGNU. It looks like it's coming to fruition, and it's going to provide a lot more opportunities for us to keep integrating further into the community.
0: Oh, definitely. And bringing people in from other parts of the community and other arts groups. We got all kinds of fun stuff. That's such a great building.
1: Yeah. And we also like our morning shows, not to keep this going, but our morning shows, we often have live bands in, too. So.
0: Oh, yeah, definitely.
1: Yeah.
0: Definitely. And that new theater space, it's so much better than the old one. It's like a real theater, you know?
1: It's going to be great. Anyway, we're going to go to some music for a few minutes, and then we're... Oh, you're going to play Chihuahua?
0: Yeah, let's play some
1: Chihuahua. All right, well, you got some funky stuff there, Desdemona. That's great.
0: Funkin' Feather here on KGNU.
1: Good choices.
0: Let me start it.

0: All right, we got another friend here, Eric. Hey, Eric, how you doing?
1: Another summer in Louisville, baby.
0: He is one of the main organizers of these great Louisville street fairs, and you've been doing it a long time, huh, Eric? Have a seat.
1: Yeah, at this point, I've been on the board for 4 years, been the MC for about five, and involved with the street fair for a little bit longer than that. Yeah. So.
0: Wow. Now it looks like you guys went out and looked for new talent this year, and instead of just bringing recycling and stuff. How'd you guys do that, and what made you do that?
1: Oof. You know, it's one of those things where you have to go through the long list and find the ways to fit the dates and then make sure the bands are going to want to be here. Can we afford them? And then on top of it, we want to make sure that we've got a really varied music list so that people aren't going to get bored just getting Zydeco every day. So we want to make sure.
0: Who would do that?
1: Yeah, no, not me. Wouldn't be me.
0: Well, I don't get bored with any kind of music almost, you know, so.
1: Well, that's why you're on the radio. That's why you do what you do.
0: I love it. And I just think, you know, your lineup this year is just so eclectic and it's so varied. And there's something for everybody, really.
1: Yeah, I mean, making sure we have things that are going to draw people from all over. And again, from the bigger brand bands to having, you know, the Woods from Nashville who are on their way up and they're killing it. We had them last year and they're returning, and it'll be a really exciting one to see them again because they've already released two albums, I think, since then.
0: The Woods, huh?
1: Yeah.
0: Cool, man. Awesome.
1: Yeah. I mean, come on. North Mississippi All-Stars.
0: You can't go wrong with that one.
1: I'm sorry. I hate to just drop that one right there, but we've got some great bands coming. So.
0: No, it was we Indra and I went back several, you know, back and forth on what we wanted to do, but I guess you guys always like having the remote, you know, to kick off the season and get everybody pumped up about this great season.
1: Yeah, we're going to have a good summer. Summer 26 is going to be a lot of fun out here. It's going to be a great one. Thanks for coming along, guys.
0: Thank you for joining us, Eric, and thank you for what you do.
1: Hey, we appreciate it. Love what I do. Love it. Come and see us.
0: All right. Come on down, folks.
2: And we're here down here at the Louisville Street Fair, and we're getting ready for Cool, Cool, Cool, their second set.
0: Yep, Eric's going to go on stage right now. They're lining up. I think we can squeeze in a little bit more. We can squeeze in Tony Holiday a little bit.

0: All right, everybody, how you doing? KGNU FM 88.5 Boulder, KGNU 1390 Denver. Eric's up there announcing the next band coming up. We're going to have some live music coming to you in just a minute or two.
1: Cool.
0: And it is cool to be here tonight in Louisville. Beautiful night, man. I'm so happy.
1: And the sun finally went away, sort of.
2: Bands don't come from nowhere for nothing. So, when you purchase alcohol and drinks on the side here, you're supporting all the music for the following year. So, for everyone who was here last year, let's hear it. Who was here last year? So, like 50 of you. That's cool. All right. So, again, I want to say thank you to all the sponsors. We've got Scraps out there making sure you put your compostables where you're supposed to, because we live in Boulder County and we care about the rest of the world. Hold on. Let's see. We care about the rest of the world. I care about you guys, too. All right. Not only do we have Scraps, but again, KGNU is right over there. The three at the table making this happen, streaming it live. So if you haven't made your voice heard on the radio yet, and they haven't asked you to grab a microphone, go ahead and barge your way in there by being loud while this band plays. Don't you think? Yeah, just be loud. Have a good time.
0: Pretend. Come on, everybody.
2: You're having a good time. I don't know. All right, so here's the deal. We have the band Cool. They're coming back on here to burn your faces off, melt your soul, and bring some funk to your life. You guys ready? One, two, three, make it loud!
0: All right, cool. It's taking the stage. Don't anybody go anywhere. This is going to be hot. Yeah. And we want to thank Eric for giving us the salute to KGNU Community Radio. We love this partnership.
1: All right, Louisville, welcome to set two.
0: There you go.
1: We're cool. Sun's going down. It's time to get crazy.

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Let's groove it out, all right? It's Friday night, y'all.

0: 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We are live at the Louisville Street Fair. We are listening to Cool, Cool, Cool, live from the Pavilion stage.
1: Let's get this funk driving. Let's do some driving funk.

0: Jeffs. That's Greg on the sax. And that's Craig on guitar. Cooked it up.
1: Cool, cool, cool.
0: Cooked it up for you.
1: Louisville Street Fair tonight.
2: You got to give it away if you're going to
1: awesome
2: keep it.
1: Show.
2: We don't need no trillionaires out here, if you know what I'm saying. All right, y'all. We've been working on new music. We actually have been recording new stuff in Colorado this week. So we're going to have a lot of new music for you. This happens to be one of those songs. All right? And what do we need more in this world? We need love, right? That's what it's about.

0: Just love. All right, let's get a little weird. Let's get weird. Something's going down.
1: I love getting weird.
2: Hey, Mr. DJ.
0: A what?
2: Put a record on. I'll

0: Give it up for Madonna. And Chris Brower's on the bleep bloops. Bleep blooping.
1: Look, if Madonna can still get up here at 100 years old doing her thing.
0: Did you say she was 100 years old?
1: I mean, not, you know what I'm saying.
0: I know what you mean.
1: She looked good, though.
0: She looks a little bit like a cat. Real good.
1: A little bit like a cat, but she looked good.
0: You know, she's, like you said, she's 100 years old. She looks great.
2: Vicious cat.
1: All right. Let's get a little angsty, get the rage out. So a lot of these songs, Little Secret, Insider, we haven't played together in a very long time. Let's go.

0: Jefferson, everybody! Guys, we did it. We played it.
1: We made it out alive.
0: Woo! We were nervous about that one, but we did it. Well, pretty good. Not bad, right? Not bad. Go Knicks. Sorry, Craig. We have a very special connection to the music of the Talking Heads. We've had the utter distinction and honor to play with some of the legends, Rock and Roll Hall of Famers, the Talking Heads, Jerry Harrison and Adrian Belew. So that music is very special and near and dear to our hearts. So we couldn't let a show pass us by without paying some homage. So it's a little Talking Heads for you.

0: What an absolute pleasure tonight has been for us, y'all. Thank you so much for coming out, supporting music. Thank you, Louisville, for having us.
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2: Louisville Street Fair. And we're listening to Cool, Cool, Cool, and that was great, huh?
1: That was the Talking Heads. God, they just like, I love the Talking Heads.
2: That was great
1: and
2: cover.
1: They're bringing it to another generation or several other generations.
2: Right.
1: It's so good. Here.
2: And we got Patrick Mendoza in Denver for Dusty Cruz at 9 p.m., which is now.
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1: Thank you so much, KGNU crew up in Louisville for the street fair. Big shout outs to Cool Cool Cool for that live performance. A very special edition of KGNU's Blues Legacy. It is now 9 o'clock on a Friday night, which means it's time for some soul records. My name is Patrick Mendoza here on Dusty Grooves. Got 2 hours of soul records. Got a very jam-packed show. I have a special guest wheeling in about 15 minutes. We'll be doing a ticket giveaway at 10 o'clock and spinning a ton of soul 45s in the meantime. So do not go anywhere. This hour of community-powered radio begins with the Ad Libs.

Yes, yes, y'all. Greetings, gentle listeners, and welcome officially to this week's edition of Dusty Grooves. My name is Patrick Mendoza. I'll be with you till 11 o'clock here on this gorgeous Friday evening in the downtown Denver studio. Have a lovely sunset taking place just over Coors Field, and it feels like we are officially in the swing of summer. Gemini season is upon us. It's Pride Month. My birthday is this weekend. It's just a great time for all things heavy in the sports.

The Cup Final is one game away from being completed. The New York Knickerbockers are one game away from winning the NBA championship for the first time in 53 years. And I say that very disgrudgingly as a Philly-adjacent sports fan. But that's why we got started off with the ad-libs with the boy from New York City. That city is absolutely beside itself, and it's been a really fun and entertaining series to watch. But as much as I would love it to be, this is not a sports show. We've got a lot of great music coming up. It's going to be a 99% all vinyl, all 45 album, or hour, or two. I have a very special guest joining me here. In about 10 to 15 minutes' time, I'll run through a quick set of records and then get her on the air with me. Very much looking forward to that. And as I mentioned at the top of the broadcast, I have a ticket giveaway for Corey Henry and the Funk Apostles at Cervantes. Grammy-winning artist Corey Henry has made a significant mark in the music industry, recently clinching the award for Best Roots Gospel Album in 2025 for his deeply personal project, Church. The song I have queued up is going to go back a few more years than that, but we'll get into that at the 10 o'clock hour. 303-825-0619 is the phone line. And as always, you can catch me, email us, rather, at dj@kgnu.org. Have a great show for you. Like I said, lots of great music, lots of stuff I haven't played on the air, and a special guest has some records that are worth more than my life. So we'll get into that here, starting off. Like I said, we got a great show for you. Wouldn't want to go anywhere if I were you.

0: And just like that, we are officially up and running on this week's edition of Dusty Grooves. The TC's with Disco Love Bite behind me now. It's a really fun dance record. Crazy sax solo going on right now, and I'm talking all over it. But got to get through this playlist and welcome in a special guest, as I've been teasing since the 9 o'clock hour. We just heard Sonny and the Sunliners with Every Week, Every Month, Every Year. That's set next to a very dusty The Rooftop Singers with It Don't Mean a Thing. I can say with confidence I'll be retiring that one after that particular spin. Stone Cold Classic by Smokey Robinson and the Miracles with The Tears of a Clown. Of course, on the Motown label. In 2021, that was deemed by Rolling Stone as the 312th greatest song of all time. Or excuse me, 313, because I'm remiss to think of 312 songs that are better than that. And then, of course, on the Chess label, an absolute house favorite, The Radiance with Ain't No Big Thing. That song is a monster. But as I've been saying, welcome in DJ Moni to the KGNU Denver studios.
1: Hello, Patrick. Hello, gentle listeners.
0: Welcome back. This is now your third appearance and in an anniversary of sorts, because the June episode is when you made your debut.
1: Yes, that's true. I remember I was here last year.
0: Well, that should be having fun then if you keep coming back.
1: Of course I am.
0: Well, that's a lot of fun to hear. So 303-825-0619 is the phone line to reach us in the Denver studio. Do remember I have a ticket giveaway at the top of the 10 o'clock hour for Corey Henry and the Funk Apostles at Cervantes. Email us, dj@kgnu.org. I'm going to jump out of the mix and let DJ Moni kind of do her thing. What can the people expect?
1: You can expect some records that I don't often play out, so I'm excited to play this set for y'all.
0: Cool. Well, the instrument has just faded, so let's get DJ Moni in the mix here on KGNU's Dusty Grooves. This is going to be so much fun.

0: Oh, man. Forgot how great this record is. Jimmy Castor Bunch with the Bertha Butt Boogie Part 1. Such a great instrumental. There's a plus sign, which is a way to note it to myself that this is an instrumental plus, if you will. But enough about me. We just heard DJ Moni in the mix. Moni, that was absolutely terrific. Brought some real heaters on that. So go ahead and let the people know what we just heard.
1: We played the Druvals, It's My Time, and Wendy Renee, Young and Foolish. I dedicate that song to me. I Am Controlled by Your Love by Helene Smith. I'll Be Sweeter Tomorrow by Linda Jones. Beautiful voice, makes me cry every time. Never Gonna Give You Up by Shirley and the Shirelles. And Rosie and Ron, So Dearly.
0: Oh, and in between there was Linda Grinder with Goodbye Cruel Love. But yeah, that Never Give You Up song, I took a look on whosampled.com, and surprisingly enough, nobody has ever used that in any kind of sample, or at least never got caught for it. But yeah, that record was great. Love Wendy Reen on the Stax label, Young and Foolish. After Laughter Comes Tears is another banger. And that Druvals, way to start off on an inspired note.
1: It's My Time.
0: Yeah, that was great. I enjoyed that a whole lot. 303-825-0619 is the phone line for the Denver studio. We'd love to hear from you. Do remember that in about 20 minutes' time, I'm going to be giving away a pair of tickets to Corey Henry and the Funk Apostles at Cervantes. Grammy-winning artist Corey Henry has made a significant mark in the music industry, recently clinching the award for Best Roots Gospel Album in 2025 for his deeply personal project, Church. So if that appeals to you, well, stick around for more great records from DJ Moni. But like I said, at the top of the 10 o'clock hour, I'll be giving away that pair of tickets. DJ at KGNU.org is the email. We're going to get her back up in the mix. It's been a lot of fun. Hope you're enjoying it out there. Let's keep it going on Dusty Grooves.
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My name is Patrick Mendoza. It is just a few ticks past 10 o'clock, which means our time together is about halfway through. Be with you till 11 o'clock, spinning Soul Records, Soul 45 specifically, here on this beautiful Friday night. Then at 11, we'll switch it over to Smash It Back, an hour of punk and classic punk and other junk. And at midnight, we will strike the calendar day anew with a fresh set of Sleepless Nights. So there's more great music programming, even after we are long and gone. But we just heard another set from DJ Moni, who is absolutely getting her money.

0: that song so much.
1: And the La La song by Roddy Joy. Love Me by Billy Stewart. He's one of my favorites. And Hey Lover by Jenny Satin. And Catch You on the Rebound by Bretton Wood, which I dedicate to B and Renato and Phoenix, who are listening to me because they love me.
0: That was a very special phone call that we received during that set, so happy to facilitate that. And that Hey Lover song from Jenny Satin is, wait for it, as smooth as satin.
1: Mm-mm.
0: Okay. That's why they only keep me around for 2 hours once a month. But as I've been mentioning since the top of the broadcast, I do have a pair of tickets to give away to see Corey Henry and the Funk Apostles at Cervantes Masterpiece Ballroom on Thursday, June 25th at 8 o'clock. It is a guest list pass and ages are 16 and up. Grammy-winning artist Corey Henry has made a significant mark in the music industry, recently clinching the award for Best Roots Gospel album in 2025 for his deeply personal project. As I mentioned, I am going to go back a few years to 2020 for the album Something to Say to cue up a song for Corey Henry right after this instrumental is done. So 303-825-0619 is the phone line to the Denver studio. I'll be happy to take the third caller for anyone interested in a pair of tickets to see Corey Henry and the Funk Apostles on Thursday, June 25th at 8 p.m. at Cervantes Masterpiece Ballroom. We ask that you can make it to the show and that you have not won anything from KGNU in the last 30 days. So like I said, once this Tyrone Davis instrumental fades out, I'll cue up Happy Days from Corey Henry and the Funk Apostles on his 2020 release, Something to Say. Once again, 303-825-0619 is the phone line to enter and try to win a pair of tickets to Corey Henry and the Funk Apostles at Cervantes on Thursday, June 25th. So, happy winning. It's 303-825-0619. Even if you'd like to say hi after the ticket giveaway, dj@kgnu.org is the email. Okay, so really got to let that instrumental fade. But, okay, we'll take the third caller, hit me up, and we'll get into a track from Corey Henry, actually pretty much now, as the Tyrone Davis instrumental has faded. Good luck.

You are tuned in to KGNU's Dusty Grooves. Soul Records on a Friday night. Soul 45s, more specifically. Outside of that one digital track that I queued up for Corey Henry, this entire broadcast has been nothing but Soul 45s. Moving through 2 hours, 45 RPMs at a time. Just heard a bit of a doo-wop-y smooth soul, trying to match the vibes of DJ Money's earlier sets. We just finished up with The Dreamers with Daydreaming of You. But before that was The Halos with Nag, an absolutely monster record. I'm so glad I found that recently at one of the many esteemed record stores here in Denver. The Chantels with I Love You So, another banger. The Crests out of Philadelphia with Step by Step. Had to sneak in some Philly soul, especially since the Knicks are that much closer to winning the Larry O'Brien trophy. And then we started off the set with Corey Henry and the Funk Apostles with Happy Days off his 2020 release, Something to Say. I do still have a pair of tickets to go see Corey Henry and the Funk Apostles at Cervantes Masterpiece Ballroom. If you'd like to give me a call, 303-825-0619. I'd like to get that pair of tickets into a set of hands before jetting out here at 11 o'clock. Got time for two more sets before we do that jetting. And we're going to put DJ Money back in the mix and then probably go back to back to close out the hour. DJ at KGNU.org. Hit us up, 303-825-0619 if you are interested in saying hi, or those Corey Henry and the Funk Apostles pair of tickets to Cervantes. It's been so much fun. Hard to believe that our time is growing thin, but let's get back into DJ Money's mix here on KGNU.

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0: That was weird. That was Joe Mavis with Water Baby Boogie behind me now. Just like that, our time together is growing thin here on this week's edition of Dusty Grooves. My name is Patrick Mendoza, and a special guest, DJ Moni, is in the building.
1: Hello, it's me again.
0: Yeah, congratulations to our ticket giveaway winner. So hopefully you enjoy that show. Thankfully, I was able to give that pair away. Also want to give a quick shout out to Stephen Whitehead, a fellow KGN unit who emailed us and said he was digging the show. So shout outs to you, Stephen. Looking forward to your Smash It Back episode here in about 20 minutes or so. But we just heard from DJ Moni. So once again, tell the people what you played.
1: All right. I started off with I've Got Love for My Baby by the Young Hearts. Fat Boy by Billy Stewart. I dedicate that to you. The next song, Tony Clark.
0: To me?
1: Yes. Okay. Tony Clark, The Entertainer, and I Won't Be the... that's not mine. Mannish Boy by The Newcomers, and It Was You by James Brown.
0: Yeah, that's James Brown and the Famous Flames, actually. We were just talking during the set that's just a peak era of James Brown before he got into the funky stuff, before he got into the hyper-political stuff, especially before he got into the gospel stuff, but... Yeah, that actually inspired me to cue up one of my own James Brown songs. So I'm going to take us home till 11 o'clock. Thank you so much for tuning in. Be back to say goodnight. This is James Brown and the Furious Flames with Cold Sweat.

0: And that is going to do it for me, us, actually. Here
1: yes.
0: On, us. Here on KGN News, Dusty Grews. My name is Patrick Mendoza with special guest DJ Moni in the building. We just ran through a full 2 hours of all 45s out of our personal collection, so I can promise you this is music that you will not hear anywhere else. The People's Choice finished out that set with Big Ladies Man. Had to play one more Philly record because, as I've been lamenting all night long, we are less than 24 hours from the New York Knickerbockers possibly winning the NBA championship. The Soul Children on the Stax label, Don't Take My Sunshine, a new record to me that is an immediate house favorite, 100 proof aged in soul with I've Come to Save You, an absolute banger, one of my favorite songs of all time, Mary Jane from Rick James. James Brown started off that set with Cold Sweat, not to get too rhymey here, but DJ Moni, how can the people follow you, or what type of show do you have coming up soon?
1: Follow me on the internet, Instagram.com. It's under Tinsel Junk. And I have my anniversary for my kickback next month, July 16th. Come kick it.
0: So if you liked what you heard tonight, you can expect to hear a similar tone and vibes at the kickback. Big shout outs to Julie, who is listening in South Africa.
1: Love you, Julie.
0: Which is going to go on record as the longest distance listener that I have heard or had in my time here at KGNU. Keep an eye out for KGNU at Denver's Pride Fest on June 28th. We'll be marching in the parade for the first time in many years. I will personally be back on July 10th during the Summer Fun Drive with a really thematic show. We're going to be celebrating Denver's upcoming music festivals. Keep it locked for Stephen Whitehead up in the Boulder studio for an hour of Smash It Back, classic punk, and other junk. I'm going to go celebrate my birthday with Monica down in New Mexico.
1: Happy birthday, Patrick.
0: Thank you very much. Take it away, Steven. I'm looking forward to hearing what you got coming up. Be well, everybody. Happy Pride. Happy June. Happy Gemini season. Happy summer. Take care of yourselves.
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88.5 Boulder, KGNU 1390 Denver. And it's time for Smash It Back. Punk Another Junk. Starting off with Hank and the Hammerheads.

Hey everybody, it's 1117 here at KGNU, Boulder, Denver, Fort Collins, Netherland, Ward, worldwide at KGNU.org. And let's smash it back. My name is Stephen Whitehead here with you, playing some stuff. Just heard there from Wire, of course, from their debut album, Pink Flag, 1977. That was Three Girl Rumba going out to Abby Booth, who suggested that I play that song a long time ago. And I played it back then, but I thought it would be nice to play it today. I don't really actually know the connection, if there is one, but I probably should. I just feel like something off of Pink Flag needs to be played for Pride, which is being celebrated here tomorrow in Boulder on Saturday, and it's Pride Month, all month of June. So there you go. We also heard from Australian band Stiff Richards from their 2025 album, actually a single, GFC and Empty Barrels, and that was GFC. Take me back to the GFC. I don't know what that is, but I'll probably find out someday. If you know, you can give me a call, 303-442-4242, or send an email to dj@kgnu.org. And yeah, that's what we heard from Stiff Richards. I played some of them, something from them last month, I think. And I really like the band. I really like a lot of stuff out of Australia. We also heard something from Glasgow, Scotland. That was a band called Soapbox. And they gave us a track called The Fear. Talking about having the fear of maybe getting too deep in with alcohol. But he said, at least I'm off the gear, which I assume means heroin. So it does seem like a good trade, but I don't know. He talks about drinking 16 beers and blacking out and being afraid of his job. So, you know, for his job. Hope that's not what you're up to tonight, but if it is, good luck. It is the summertime. We also heard from a band out of Philly. That's Philadelphia. That was Mesh from an EP that they put out in 2022. That was a track called The Missing Link. And we heard from Soap from the Literal Revival of Rock and Roll. That was a track called Get Happy. Just seems like a summery type of thing tonight. I was actually trying to make an even happier show than it's going to be. But I don't know, still pretty happy. We started off, we started off a little unhappy. But right before Soap, we heard Decepticon from La Tigre. I always think of that as kind of a happy little poppy summery song. And we heard Trouble from Hank Wood and the Hammerheads, New York band from their 2012 album, Go Home. Those guys were around apparently until about 2018 and then like fell apart or disappeared. So there you go. This show's not going to fall apart, though, or disappear. And we're going to go on with a song that I did play last month, saying it's like the favorite song of mine of all time. And it's true. So here's Bruise Control and Taxman. Probably play it every show I do for the whole summer. It's awesome. Death for the dead, death for the living. KGNU, smash your back.

It's 11:38 here at KGNU. That was the Urinals with an instrumental track, of course, called Surfing with the Shah. Going out to Iran. It's from their album Negative Capability. Check it out. Kind of a compilation of their stuff. They're a band that was out of LA back in the early days. 1978 was the start of them, and I think it might have been John Peel that said their song Ack Ack Ack was the most perfect song. I don't know. Might have been a different DJ, but it was the Urinals nonetheless. We also heard there from Northwest Indiana band Liquids from their 2025 album Tennessee Rose. That was a track called Blinding Flash, featuring a really cool skull on the cover of the album. And you know, skulls, there's a lot of skulls around. I like skulls, but this one is super awesome, nicely different. And we also heard The Chats covering a Metallica track, Holier Than Thou, taken from the Metallica Blacklist album, which came out in 2021, celebrating Metallica's Black Album, which came out 30 years before. Unbelievable. Yeah, 30-year celebration of Metallica's Black Album. I saw Metallica backstage on the Black Album tour at McNichols Arena in Denver, and it was really pretty cool talking with Kirk Hammett. And Hetfield, and I didn't even talk to Lars, but I purposely didn't talk to Lars. I thought that was pretty cool. I actually gave Kirk Hammett one of my guitar picks. I told him I was going to be big someday, which I haven't become yet, but never know. We also heard the Descendants with My Age from the classic Milo Goes to College, and that's just, again, out for the summer. Just a very summery song for me, and I'm just loving that it's summer right now. Didn't used to love summer as much, but I do now. And we also heard from the Telephones, band out of Dallas. That's the Dirks Brothers, D-I-R-K-X, Chris, Steve, and Jerry. And they had a fourth guy playing sax and synthesizer, and that's going out to Dave Fuller, because a lot of you might be expecting to hear Dave Fuller on the show tonight. But in fact, I'm here because Jack Armstrong was here last week with Bull Market and Gaunt, and man, that was an awesome show. And there's an awesome interview online, kgnu.org, that you can pull up. And you can pull up the whole show, actually. Smash It Back show from last week with Jack Armstrong and Bull Market. But anyway, yeah, the Dirks Brothers. And the fourth guy, like, switched out. And a guy named Mark Griffin took his place. And that guy, Mark Griffin, later became MC 900 Foot Jesus, which I think is pretty cool. And yeah, I love that song that he had back then. I forget the name of it now, but it was awesome, long time ago. Also heard another one from Wire, Surgeon's Girl, with some really cool kind of almost Dadaist lyrics. And started off with Bruise Control, this awesome band out of Manchester that that I've just found recently, last month, and I'm so glad I did. I love this song, Taxman. It's from their 2023 album, Useless for Something. And, you know, I hear DJs say, oh, I've been playing this nonstop, but I've been thinking about it, and I really have probably been playing this song 50, 60 times in the last month. I'll just put it on for 20 minutes straight. Here's the Electric Eels. Smash It Back.

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All right, coming up on 11:55 here at KGNU, 88.5 FM Boulder, KGNU 1390 Denver. And hey, we just heard there from Piss Jeans. That was Anti-Sapio from their album Half Divorced. And if you caught Jack Armstrong's show last week with the Bull Market interview, probably heard mention of Piss Jeans being an influence on them. At least I think that's what I heard, and that's where I got the idea to play them tonight. Anti-Sapio. Sapio, they're talking about I'm not interested in your intellect. And there's something called sapiosexuality, which is when you're really turned on by someone's intellect and the rest doesn't really even matter. Look it up. I did. It's pretty cool. Also heard from Dow Jones and the Industrials from their 1979 to 1981 Can't Stand the Midwest album. That was a track called Let's Go Steady. And we heard from the power duo out of Colchester, Essex, UK, The Meffs, featuring Lily Hopkins on guitar and Lewis Copsey on drums. They gave us a track called Clowns from their album What a Life. Talking about some anti-trans stuff that they're calling clowns. Thought that was cool. We heard a short little piece from Barcelona Egg Punk's Prison Affair. That was called I Want You in My Cell from their demo EP, which came out in 2020. And we heard from the Electric Eels. Oh my gosh, super cool band out of Cleveland, Ohio, featuring John D. Morton on guitar and vocals. And that's going out to my buddy, John Jeffries Morton, who I went to Ohio Wesleyan with in Delaware, Ohio. Totally different people. But yeah, the Electric Eels played only 5 public shows and were apparently really angry and confrontational and violent with themselves and everyone else, and featured unconventional instrumentation initially with no drummer or anyone who was technically competent on their musical instruments. But did sometimes have like sheet metal hit with sledgehammers and anvils and a power lawnmower and fist fights. So there you go. And stay tuned. We've got DJ Lettuce coming up at midnight for Sleepless Nights. We're going to go out here with Emil and the Sniffers, Some Mutts, Can't Be Leashed, I think it is. And they're playing at Red Rocks on the 17th. Hope you got tickets because they're probably going to sell out. Thanks for listening. I'm Stephen Whitehead. Smash It Back comes to you every Friday night from 11 to midnight. Here's Emil and the Sniffers. Thanks for supporting KGNU.

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2: 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This is the Sleepless Nights show. Before we get started, I just want to let you guys know about the Mountain Fam Jam this Saturday, Sunday, July 19th from noon to 5 p.m. in the side yard of Gold Hill Inn. Roots music icon Tim O'Brien will headline the show with Jan Fabricius. Definitely said that wrong. Plus the Taylor Sims Band and Lucy Moore. 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I want to set the scene for this show tonight. And I'll do that by telling a little story. Just imagine this. I'm running at a dangerous speed, trying to catch my light rail to work. But, boom, I run into someone, and we both fall over. My bag flies into the air, its contents already launched about every which way. Some CDs fall out. Ooh, the jewel case is beyond repair. You're going to have to get a new one for that. There's some chapstick, some pieces of chewed up gum that I was too lazy to throw away, still in the wrapper. My glasses.

0: Speak to Mon Laferte and Francisca Valenzuela about music, activism, and how they're changing the game for women artists.
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4: Welcome back. Let me go through what I just played for you. Starting off, I let you go with Underscores with her new album, You. And that was the song, The Peace. That album just came out in March of this year, actually. Underscores is a great trans artist. It's actually touring now, but I think if you wanted to get tickets to that, you should have bought that a couple of months ago. After that was Info Hazard by Nina Jirachi from her new album, Love My Computer, which came out in August of 2025. It's a great song about finding some gore online as a young child and having to deal with it. Something I can relate to very much. Next was Canadian artist Sophia Stell with I'll Take It. A single, amazing single, from her 2025 album Object Permanence. After that was actually a song, or I guess an artist that I had discovered literally hours before this show, and it is the artist Ephraim with Ecstatic from his hot off the presses new album Radiant Reflections, which came out last week. Make sure to check that out. After that, Mud Yosh with their new EP, Days Before Trench House, which released a couple of weeks ago, and that was the song Eye Contact. And to round out that set was Ty Boy Digital with the new album Paradise, which released last month in May. Fellow Drain Ganger Blade also released an album recently, which was pretty good, and I recommend you to check both of those albums out. Next, I have some emo stuff for you guys. Starting off with an EP from 2023. Here is Burial Etiquette.

And that was Coed in Cambria to close out that set. It wasn't all emo, but, you know, it was close enough. I want to let you guys know about some upcoming events that KGNU approves wholeheartedly later on today at 7 p.m. And that's Saturday 6/13. Jake Legg will be hosting a unique festival-style album release experience. You'll be able to follow a live performance of their new album. The rest of the evening will consist of open bluegrass jamming and general merriment, if you're missing that in your life. Also, the Marlowes are playing at the Marquee in Denver this Wednesday, 17th at 8 p.m. The Marlowes are a critically acclaimed soul jazz funk trio from Indonesia. Speaking of Indonesia, the first song you heard was Exhaustion That Led to Collapse by Burial Etiquette, which is another Indonesian band, and that was from their 2023 EP, Mis Sueños Son de Tu Adios Split. After that was FCP Remix by The Fall of Troy from their 2005 album Doppelganger. I want to thank my coworker Tristan for showing me that song. We are bridging the millennial and Gen Z divide, and I think we're making great ground. I think we're going to get generational peace within a couple of months or so. After that was Gloria by Mineral from their 1997 seminal emo album, The Power of Failing. Great song. And to end off that set, like I mentioned before, was Coed in Cambria with their track Everything Evil from the 2002 album, The Second Stage Turbine Blade. I love this album a lot. I've played this before. I'm actually seeing Coed in Cambria in Red Rocks for their Never Ender Tour, which is occurring on September 29th. You might still be able to grab tickets for that. I recently visited the lovely Bay Area, staying with my good friend Kira in Santa Cruz, Go Slugs, with a stop in San Francisco, a weekend stop for a show, which I'll talk more about later. California is a special place for me. I have a lot of great friends over there. It's a beautiful area, and I always buy lots of music when I'm there, maybe too much. These following songs are ones that remind me of my time that I've spent in the Golden State, as well as some tracks from records that I've purchased while I was there. Let's start off with The Magnetic Fields.

That was Juan Luis Guerra. I just want to remind you that you're listening to KGNU 88.5 Boulder, KGNU 1390 Denver. I'm your host, DJ Lettuce, and this is the Sleepless Nights Show. You still have got 2 more hours, so buckle up. Here is some more music.

Welcome back. I'm DJ Lettuce, in case you forgot. So, you just heard a slew of tracks that remind me of California, San Francisco, Santa Cruz, that area. First up was The Magnetic Fields with a bit of a cop-out, but it works. That was Comeback from San Francisco from their amazing album, 69 Love Songs from 1999. I was actually crying while this one was playing. Next was Ojalá Que Llueve Café by Juan Luis Guerra from, that's the title track from his 1989 album. This is a great song to drive down the Mission to while you are looking for parking to get to your brunch spot. Next was Free Blow Dub Version. That's from Tony Ben Fegali. That's from Habibi Funk Part 2, an eclectic selection of music from the Arab world. It's a great album that I've had my eye on for a long time, and I was finally able to find it in a Hispanic record shop in the Mission, of all places. Tony Ben was a teen in 1957 Beirut, growing up listening to Little Richard in a time of great turmoil. Free Blow was recorded in Milan, and is the musicians which recorded that song with him actually made a surprise birthday party during the recording, which added to the energetic feel of that song. And that's from the nice book that came in the sleeve with that record. After that was Time It's Time by Tok Tok from their great album The Color of Spring, right around the time when they started to distance themselves from their synth pop roots. I bought that album in Santa Cruz. I really love the ending to that track. It's a great track. After that was The Real Thing by Sergio Mendes from the album Sergio Mendes and the New Brazil 77, which I purchased in San Francisco. And this song is actually produced by Stevie Wonder, and I believe it was also written by him. He also plays the piano on that part. Great track. Speaking of which, that last track was Happy Birthday by Stevie Wonder from the underrated album Hotter Than July, which came right after his legendary run, which I talked about last time. This song is actually, I didn't know this until recently. By that I mean like 2 months ago. So I didn't just find this out, but it's still pretty recently. But this song was released in a campaign, as a part of a campaign to get Martin Luther King Jr.'s birthday to be a federal holiday. And that, believe it or not, was actually signed into law by Ronald Reagan. Actor turned president Ronald Reagan. I want to read something from the sleeve from that album. I and a growing number of people believe, this is Stevie Wonder, believe that it is time for our country to adopt legislation that will make January 15th, Martin Luther King's birthday, a national holiday, both in recognition of what we achieved and as a reminder of the distance which still has to be traveled. And that got me thinking about the Juneteenth holiday that is coming up next week and Friday. I get that off, thankfully. And that had a similar campaign, which was spearheaded by Opal Lee, who was an retired activist, teacher, and counselor. She went on a decade-long campaign to get Juneteenth recognized. And on June
17th, 2021, 5 years ago, Juneteenth was signed into law by Joe Biden as the 11th federal holiday. So, still lots of progress to be made. Still lots of setbacks that we're facing. But we must continue. While I was in SF, San Francisco, for all you not in the know, me and my friend caught a hardcore show headlined by Poison the Well. There's some great songs from all the acts there, and luckily they all have albums which came out within the past 2 years. So I'm going to play you some songs from those so you can get the experience I got, or close to it. Here are the Barbarians of California.

Welcome back. So yeah, that was a little, I gave you a little taste of what I experienced. I forget what venue that was. It was a pretty nice venue downtown in San Francisco by the Capitol. I'm blanking on the specific name. But the opener for that show were the Barbarians of California. And you just heard a little snippet from them. That was their track, The Library, from their 2026 album, And Now I'm Just Gnashing My Teeth. They were great openers for the show, and they were great openers for the set. And also, the dancer had some amazing dance moves, which I really appreciated. Next was The Armed. That was their track, Heathen, from their 2025 album, The Future Is Here and Everything Needs to Be Destroyed. Great title. And also an amazing saxophone presence, not only in the song, but also on stage. This performance was actually the first time I've seen a guitar get destroyed on stage. And the resulting shrapnel that can occur from that. Thankfully, there was a stateful man, let's say, in front of me, who was able to block the shot for me. I'm not sure how he made it out. Probably got a little bruise, but I'm fine, which is all that matters. Next was Converge. They're kind of co-headlining the show. You had just as many Converge fans as you did Poison the Well fans, but that was Love Is Not Enough from the album Love Is Not Enough. Came out in 2026. And then the headliner, Poison the Well. You just heard Thoroughbreds from their newest album, Peace in Place. Who said hardcore was dead? Because I know I sure as heck did not say that, and I never would. Next up, the next couple of songs here that I'm going to play for you today are simply things that I've had on repeat the past couple of weeks. I'm opening myself up, I feel like, a little bit here. So I just ask no judgment. Just listen, you know. Listen and just keep an open mind. You don't know what anyone else is going through. Speaking of which, here's Tool.

0: That was the. I hate to interrupt your listening experience, but I've got to remind you that you're listening to KGNU FM 88.5 Boulder, KGNU 1390 Denver. I am your host, DJ Lettuce, and you're listening to the wonderful Sleepless Nights Show. We've got an hour, and I'll pick up that set where I left off.
1: It won't be hard.

That was Evelyn Champagne King to close us off there. That was the song The Show Is Over from the amazing album Smooth Talk. You might recognize that song as a sample in the classic Ice Cube song, You Know How We Do It. Before that was Saturday Love by Sherelle and Alexander O'Neill, 1986. And I really don't think it's crazy to say that BTS kind of, reheated this song's leftovers with their song 7, where they say Monday, Tuesday, Wednesday, Thursday, Friday, Saturday, Sunday on a loop. But, as you just heard, Sherelle and Alexander O'Neill say Sunday, Monday, Tuesday, Wednesday, Thursday, Friday, Saturday, love. I think it's, just just sit on that one. Next was this, after that, before that, sorry, was The Sinking Feeling by The from their debut album, Soul Mining, English band. I believe they're in the public eye again because of some Marvel movie, something like that. Before that, Makeout Club by Unrest. From their 7th and final 1993 album, Perfect Teeth. That's a Washington, D.C. indie band. Before that, The Clean with Secret Place. Now, that was from their anthology compilation. New Zealand music scene doesn't always get the praise it deserves. And I'm working every day to change that. And I hope you are too. Before that, another Magnetic Fields amazing song, Born on a Train, from their 1994 album, The Charm of the Highway Strip. I've been loving the Fields recently. They've been loving me. Check out that album. Great album about, I guess it is a concept album about non-sedentary people and the lives they lead, the things they get up to, the things they do. For that, to start out our set, please don't judge, but you heard Tool. You heard the last couple seconds of Parable and the entirety of Parabola, because they feed into each other pretty nicely. This is a great song about the miracle of life and the impossibility of being conscious, of your environment and of others. You know, I have a complex relationship with this album. I really enjoy it, but I go through phases where I will listen to one song for about a month or two straight. And I will only focus on that one song. When I tried to listen to this album for the first time, I got all the way to The Patient. And I would just keep hitting repeat. I could not get past that song because I thought it was so good. And then that was about a month or two. And then another month passes where I don't touch the album at all. I try again and I get up to Schism. Same thing happens. Hitting repeat constantly. I just got out of my Schism phase and now I'm stuck on this song. I believe I'm working my way up to Ticks and Leeches. I'm sure you guys will hear that when I get there. Next up, I've got about, let me see, 4 artists. I'm going to play 2 songs for you from their repertoire. Here is Quasi.

Hello. We're nearing the end of our time together, but I'm leaving you in good hands with DJ Schlepp. From what I'm hearing, you guys are going to get a lot of cool movie soundtracks at three. You just heard from four bands. First was Quasi, Portland, Oregon outfit, founded in 1993. By former spouses Sam Coombs and Janet Weiss. Coombs was part of the band Heat Miser with Elliot Smith and Weiss of Sleater-Kinney. That was California from their 1998 album Featuring Birds and Bon Voyage from their 1999 album Field Studies. Next was Café Tacuba, a Mexican rock band formed in 1989. And that was their 2003 album, Cuatro Caminos. You heard Puntos Cardenales y Oyes. Next was Red Lorry, Yellow Lorry, also known as The Lorries for a small bit there, a gothic rock band formed out of Leeds. This was from their 1985 debut, Talk About the Weather. You heard Strange Dreams and Talk About the Weather. And you just heard from the band Porcupine Tree, a progressive rock band formed in 1987. They reformed in 2002 to record their seventh showing, which is titled In Absentia. And that leans into a more of a progressive metal feel. You heard Blackest Eyes and Prodigal. I will leave you with two songs, one from the band Antarctica, Full Crescent Crusade, and I will leave you with a little bit of Modest Mouse. This is their newest album, just came out this year. So yeah, thank you for listening, if you're out there. I shall return at some point. 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Here is Antarctica.

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I'm DJ Schlepp, and tonight we're headed to the movies. You're listening to KGNU FM 88.5 Boulder, KGNU 1390 Denver. And for the next 3 hours, we're going to be exploring songs from movie soundtracks. Songs that became attached to characters, scenes, memories, and moments that often stayed with us long after the credits rolled. So I encourage you to cuddle up with a blanket or a friend, settle in, and get ready for restless mornings. Turn your lights down low, projectors rolling. Let's begin.

Sorry about that, folks. We seem to be having some technical difficulties with the CD player. 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

You're listening to Restless Mornings, and I'm DJ Schlepp. We open tonight's soundtrack journey with Green Onions by Booker T and the MGs, and Ya Ya by Lee Dorsey, both featured in the 1973 film American Graffiti. And from there, we heard The Woman in You by the Bee Gees and Staying Alive in 1983, A Whiter Shade of Pale by Procol Harum from The Big Chill, also released in 1983, and Destination Unknown just finished up that set by Marietta from the 1986 blockbuster Top Gun. One of the things that fascinates me most about movie soundtracks is that they often become time machines. Think about American Graffiti, released in 1973. It was already looking back more than a decade to the cruising culture, music, and optimism of the early 1960s. And today, we're listening to that soundtrack more than 50 years later. It's a memory inside a memory. And the same thing happens with The Big Chill, a film about old friends reconnecting and reflecting on the choices they've made. Its soundtrack became almost as famous as the movie itself because the songs carried the emotional weight of an entire generation. And then there's Top Gun. For many people, the music is inseparable from the images, fighter jets, sunsets, motorcycles, and a very particular picture and vision of the 1980s. When the right song meets the right scene, something special happens. The music becomes part of our memories, and our memories become part of that music. And tonight we're traveling through nearly four decades of film history in chronological order, watching how movies and music have shaped one another all along the way. I'm DJ Schlepp, and you're listening to Restless Mornings on KGNU FM 88.5 Boulder, KGNU 1390 Denver. Let's see where the next reel takes us.

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I'm DJ Schlepp. That last set featured Scatterings of Africa by Johnny Clegg and Savuka from Rain Man in 1989. You're the In the Doghouse Now by Brenda Lee from Dick Tracy, 1990. Cherish by Jodeci from Fried Green Tomatoes, released in 1991. And Life's Rich Tapestry by Modern English closed that set from Don't Tell Mom the Babysitter's Dead, also released in 1991. We traveled from the sounds of South Africa to and Johnny Clegg and Savuka into Rain Man. We stepped into the stylized comic book world of Dick Tracy and then into the small town friendships and memories of Fried Green Tomatoes. And finally, the quirky, rebellious energy of Don't Tell Mom the Babysitter's Dead. Different stories, different settings, different cultures, but each soundtrack helps us believe in the world we're seeing on that screen. Music is one of the fastest ways a filmmaker can transport us to somewhere else. A few notes from a song can place us in another city, another country, another decade, or even another state of mind. And sometimes the soundtrack becomes our guide. Long after we've forgotten a line of the dialogue or a scene from the movie, we remember the song. And that's what makes soundtrack albums so much fun for us to revisit. They're like postcards from places we visited before. And tonight we're continuing our journey through movie history, one soundtrack at a time. I'm DJ Schlepp, and this is Restless Mornings. 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The next stop takes us well into the 1990s with a few unforgettable films and some equally unforgettable songs.

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You're listening to Restless Mornings, and I'm DJ Schlepp. That last set featured and started out with Queen of the Night by Whitney Houston from The Bodyguard, also released in 1992. And then we moved into Aquarius, Let the Sunshine In by The Fifth Dimension from Forrest Gump in 1994, and also Rainy Day Woman number 12 and 35 by Bob Dylan, also from Forrest Gump. We close with a couple songs from the Pulp Fiction soundtrack, Son of a Preacher Man by Dusty Springfield, and Girl, You'll Be a Woman Soon by Urge Overkill. That movie released in 1994. As we close out this first hour together, I've been thinking about how movies can give songs a second life. Many of the songs we've heard tonight existed long before the films that featured them. These are great gifts for the film industry, and for a lot of people, songs like Aquarius, Let the Sunshine In, or Rainy Day Woman, number 12 and 35, and also Son of a Preacher Man, there aren't just records anymore. They're part of a cinematic memory. Pulp Fiction, Forrest Gump, they immediately bring to mind a character, a moment, a scene, or a feeling. Movies introduce us to music we might never have discovered on our own. They rescue forgotten songs, revive old classics, connect generations through a shared emotional experience. And sometimes, years later, we hear a song and remember the movie before we remember the artist. It's a testament to the power of storytelling. And tonight, so far, we've traveled from 1973 through to 1994, watching the relationship between movies and music evolve along the way. And we're just getting started. Coming up in hour two, we'll move more deeply into the 1990s, a decade filled with stories about identity, reinvention, growing up, fitting in, standing out, and finding your place in the world. Once again, I'm DJ Schlepp, and I want you all to think about going to see Jake Legg at the record release show at E-Town this evening, Saturday, June 13th at 7 p.m. It's an all-ages show, and Jake Legg will be hosting a unique festival-style album release experience following a live performance of their new album, and the rest of the evening will consist of open bluegrass jamming and general merriment. Don't miss it. And you're listening to Restless Mornings. Let's move into the second hour.

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This is Restless Mornings, and I'm DJ Schlepp. We kicked off hour two, a little bit out of order, with Love You Down by DaBasement from The Nutty Professor in 1996. And we followed it with 1-2-3 by Len Barry from Mr. Holland's Opus in 1995. Then we got back on track with Black President by Brenda Fassie from Mandela, also released in 1996, and Teenage Dirtbag by Wheatus from the television series Dawson's Creek. We ended with Journey to the Past by Liz Callaway from the animated film Anastasia. As I was listening to this last set, one theme kept coming up for me again and again: identity. Who are we? Who do we want to become? Where do we belong? These questions sit at the heart of so many great stories. It's something I think about a lot as I transition into this next decade of my life. In Mr. Holland's Opus, we see a man discover that the life he planned and the life he's living are not the same thing. I know how that feels. How about anybody else out there? And in The Nutty Professor, transformation becomes both comedy and commentary. And Mandela reminds us that identity can shape history itself. The show Dawson's Creek captured the uncertainty of our adolescence, while Anastasia centered on a young woman searching for her own story and her place in the world. At some point, all of us, I think, have wondered who we are, who we're becoming, and at some point, we've all felt like we just didn't quite fit in. And at some point, all of us have been out there searching. The best films don't answer those questions for us. They simply remind us that we're not the first people to ask them. It's a human condition to question, to wonder who we are. Once again, I'm DJ Schlepp, and this is Restless Mornings. You can catch The Marlowes at Marquee Denver on Wednesday, June 17th at 8 p.m. It's also an all-ages show. The Marlowes are a critically acclaimed soul, jazz, funk trio from Sarabia, Indonesia. Don't miss it on Wednesday, June 16th. Stay tuned. We've got more stories to tell as we continue on this journey.

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You're listening to Restless Mornings, and I'm DJ Schlepp. That last set featured Karma Chameleon by Culture Club from Romy and Michelle's high school reunion in 1997, followed by Angel from Sarah McLachlan from City of Angels in 1998, My Only by Danielle Brisboy from As Good As It Gets, and Ain't No Mountain High Enough by Marvin Gaye and Tammy Terrell from Stepmom. And we finished up with Paradise City by Guns N' Roses from the Can't Hardly Wait soundtrack, all released in 1998. We're listening to movie soundtracks, songs from movie soundtracks tonight, and one of the reasons I love movies is that they give us a chance to really see ourselves maybe in somebody else's story. Beneath the comedy or the romance, the drama, movies are really about connection. Wanting to be seen, wanting to be loved, wanting to find your people. And as I've gotten older, I've discovered that most of the things I thought that were unique to me are actually part of our shared human experience. Connection is something I've focused on for my whole life, but I never really knew exactly what it meant. It can be uncertain, there can be heartbreak, it can be awkward, but there's also hope and belonging and desire. Whether I'm collecting records and CDs, listening to old soundtracks, working as a consultant or working in public health or sitting down with friends over coffee or lunch, I keep coming back to the same realization. People are more alike than we are different. We all want connection. We all want meaning. And we all want someone to help walk us home, as Ram Dass would say. We want someone to understand our story. And maybe that's why certain movies stay with us. Maybe that's why certain songs stay with us, too. They remind us that we're really not alone. And sometimes that's exactly what we need to hear. I hope there's somebody out there realizing that they're not alone, that we're here to hear you. Once again, I'm DJ Schlepp, and this is Restless Mornings. You can catch Flatiron Sounds Music Festival at Chautauqua on Sunday, June 21st from 1 to 8 p.m. It's open to the public. And the festival features live performances from Neil Francis, Lindsay Liu, Armchair Boogie, Blessing, Bled, Chimanga, and Pick and Howell, as well as food and drink vendors and an artisan market. Don't miss Flatiron Sounds on Sunday, June 21st. Father's Day. Shout out to all those fathers out there. All right, let's keep the story going. We're moving into the end of our second hour here.

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This is Restless Mornings, and I'm DJ Schlepp. That last set, bringing us into the 5 o'clock hour, featured Bittersweet Symphony by The Verve from Cruel Intentions, 9 to 5 by Lisa Stone from Office Space, Don't Worry Baby by The Beach Boys from Never Been Kissed, and we closed it with When You Say Nothing at All by Alison Krauss from The Other Sister. All those movies were released in 1999. And as we've moved through the films of the 90s tonight, I've noticed another theme emerging for me, and that's the tension between who we are and who we think we're supposed to be. That's really what Bittersweet Symphony is about, isn't it? Trying to find your own path while being pulled by expectations, circumstances, and the world that exists around you. You can see the same struggle in Office Space, love that movie, where the characters begin questioning whether the lives they're building or that they've built are actually the lives that they want to live. You can see it in Never Been Kissed, where a second chance creates an opportunity to rewrite an old story. And you can hear it in the melodic voice of Alison Krauss from When You Say Nothing at All, a song that reminds us that the deepest connections often require us to stop performing and simply be curious, simply be ourselves. One of the things that I've learned over the years, and as I've shed different identities, is that authenticity sounds simple, but it can actually be surprisingly difficult. We spend so much time trying to meet other people's expectations, trying to fit in, trying to play a role, that sometimes we might lose track of our own voice, our own perspective. Maybe that's another reason I love music. I love being here at KGNU and being a DJ. A great song doesn't pretend to be something it's not. It simply tells the truth as honestly as it can. And that's my goal as DJ Schlepp, is to give it to you as honestly as I can, talking about myself and truth. And when we do, we recognize that there's something of ourselves in each of these songs. So as we leave the 1990s, we move them behind and move into our final hour, we'll hear stories about redemption, about hope, second chances in finding home in unexpected places. I'm DJ Schlepp, and this is Restless Mornings. On Thursday, June 25th at 8 p.m., you can hear Corey Henry and the Funk Apostles at Cervantes. That's ages 16 and up. Grammy-winning artist Corey Henry has made a significant mark in the music industry, recently clinching the award for Best Roots Gospel Album in 2025. For his deeply personal project, Church. Sounds like Corey is exploring who he is, and I want to help us move into this last hour of the set, so stay with me out there, fam. If you're getting ready for your Saturday, I hope it's a good morning for you. We're moving into this last hour.

This is KGNU FM 88.5 Boulder, KGNU 1390 Denver, and you're listening to Restless Mornings. I'm DJ Schlepp. We open that final hour with Down to the River to Pray, another song by Alison Krauss from the Oh Brother, Where Art Thou soundtrack. In 2000, that movie was released. Followed that up with Hallelujah by Rufus Wainwright from Shrek in 2001. Next came Never Tear Us Apart by In Excess from Donnie Darko, also released in 2001. And we had closed that short set with I Only Have Eyes for You by The Flamingos from Something's Gotta Give in 2003. And At the Zoo by Simon and Garfunkel just closed that set from Raising Helen in 2004. So we've moved through this soundtrack journey tonight. We've talked about memory, identity, connection. This last set feels like it might ask a different question. What happens after we've spent all these years searching? Many of the stories are about people finding their way home, not necessarily to a place, but internally, finding their way back to themselves. In Oh Brother, Where Art Thou, the river becomes a place of redemption. In Shrek, the hero discovers that belonging has very little to do with outward appearances. Donnie Darko, well, he wrestles with fate, purpose, and meaning. And films like Something's Gotta Give remind us that growth doesn't stop simply because we get older. One of the things I've come to appreciate is that life rarely unfolds according to the schedule, according to my plan. The stories that we tell ourselves, the stories that I told myself in my 20s, maybe that you told yourself, they often look very different by the time we reach our 40s, our 50s, and beyond. Yet somehow, we keep moving forward, we keep growing, we keep learning. We keep finding new ways to love, to connect, to forgive, and to begin again, to renew. And maybe that's why these films continue to resonate, at least for me. They remind me that the journey isn't about becoming perfect. It's about progress. It's about moving forward. It's about becoming ourselves. Once again, I'm DJ Schlepp, and you're listening to Restless Mornings. I'm glad you're here with me. 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It's time to move on to the next set here. Let's see where the road takes us next. You're again listening to Restless Mornings.

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Roots music icon Tim O'Brien will be headlining the show with Jan Fabricius, plus the Taylor Sims Band and Lucy Moore. 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That last set featured Holding Out for a Hero by Frou Frou from Shrek 2 in 2004. Drive by Ziggy Marley from 51st Dates. Dance Like This by Wyclef Jean featuring Claudette Ortiz from Dirty Dancing, Havana Nights. And Vienna by Billy Joel from 13 Going on 30. All those movies were released in 2004. And what struck me about that last set is that each song captured something from a different stage of the journey. Sometimes we're looking out for a hero. Sometimes we're looking for new directions. Sometimes we're simply trying to enjoy life and enjoy the dance. And sometimes we're just trying to figure out how to slow down, how to figure out how to DJ in the booth. Been an interesting night with the CDs, y'all. Thanks for being patient with me. Of all the songs in this set, I think I gravitate towards Billy Joel and Vienna the most. I'm a big Billy Joel fan. The message in this song is simple. It's a lesson I've had to learn more than once. You don't have to rush. You don't have to have everything figured out today. Life is going to life. It's going to unfold in the way that it's supposed to if you just let it. And it unfolds on its own time. As I've gotten older, that's a lesson I've had to learn more than once. It's a lesson I had to learn in 2025, 2026 for sure, as a lot of things in my life have changed. There have been moments when I was convinced that I was behind schedule, that I was not on time. Moments when I thought I should have had the answer already, should have known the destination, should have understood the lesson that I was being taught. But life has a funny way of reminding us that growth isn't a race. Again, it's a process. So maybe that's one of the reasons, again, why movies resonate, at least with me. The best stories aren't about people who have everything figured out. They're about people who just keep going, who keep learning, who keep showing up for the next chapter of life. And that's exactly where we find ourselves tonight. We've got one final set remaining, bringing us to the 6 o'clock hour. One more chapter before the credits roll. And I'm DJ Schlepp. This is Restless Mornings. Thank you for being here with me. I hope you'll stay for these last 20 minutes.

0: Time is on our side, ladies and gentlemen. You have been listening to DJ Schlepp on Restless Mornings, KGNU FM 88.5 Boulder, KGNU 1390 Denver. And that final set of this morning featured, started out by Let Go by Frou Frou, another song from Frou Frou, from Garden State, which was released in 2004. We followed that up with Express Yourself by Charles Wright. And that song's been sampled a lot. From the Mr. and Mrs. Smith soundtrack in 2005. Spanish Teeth by Robbers on High Street from the movie Wedding Crashers, also released in 2005. And then All I Want Is You by Barry Lewis Polisar, and Sea of Love by Cat Power from Juno in 2007. We ended with Time is on My Side by Irma Thomas and Alan Toussaint from the television series Tremé in 2010. When we began tonight, I said we'd be exploring songs for movie soundtracks, songs that became attached to characters, scenes, memories, and moments that stay with us long after the credits rolled. For me, the best movie soundtracks don't just help tell a story. They help us remember our own stories, a version of ourselves maybe we haven't thought about in years, where we were at those times and moments in time. And somehow, all these years later, the music still carries those memories, or at least it does for me. Different films, different characters, different journeys, yet so many of those songs from this evening were asking us the same question, something we've been asking and talking about all night. Who am I? I'm DJ Schlepp. Where do I belong? I'm here in Denver, Colorado. Who do I love? I love a lot of people, many of you out there tonight. And what story am I trying to tell with my life? I'm still writing that. About to have a birthday, and I'm sober. Grateful for you and for everybody out there. And excited for this next chapter I get to tell. So thank you for spending part of your morning with me, and thank you for sharing this journey through the movies. This was my second show on KGNU. Again, I'm DJ Schlepp, and this has been Restless Mornings. I hope everybody takes good care of themselves. I'm excited to turn it over to Steve Caesar and Honky Tonk Heroes. I'm looking forward to seeing you at the next show. Don't miss us on KGNU. Keep tuning in. Keep having a wonderful day. I hope your Saturday is off to a great start, and I appreciate you being here with me today. I'm going to turn it over to
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Good morning, ladies and gentlemen. The time is 6:01, and you're tuned to your community radio station, KGNU, Boulder, Denver, and Fort Collins. My name's Will Two-Step, and it is my honor and pleasure to be here today for you. A little bit on the weather first, before we get going here with some country music. Currently, in the Boulder Valley, it is 55 degrees, with a humidity of 41%. You can expect today to be sunny, high of 79. A little bit of wind, not too bad. 20% chance of showers later this evening. 50 degrees tonight. Sunday, chance of showers, then thunderstorms, high of 63. That's a 40% chance toward the afternoon. And it's going to break Sunday night with 20% and then clearing out with a low of 50. Monday, high is 78. Sunny. In Denver, Buckley Air Force Base is reporting 59 degrees with a 38% humidity. 81 in Denver today. Sunny. Increasing clouds tonight with a low of 52. Tomorrow, high of 67 with a 30% chance of showers. Clearing out Sunday night again with a low of 51. And in the high country, it is currently, I left, it was about 48 degrees, something like that, if I recall correctly. High of 72 around Nederland today. Chance of thunderstorms increasing to 30% and a low of 41. 40% chance of showers and high of 59 tomorrow, and a high of 71 on Sunday. All right. Number here is 303-442-4242. If you have any requests or want to say hi, or just drop us an email, that'd be dj@kgnu.org. That's literally the letters dj@kgnu.org. And we're going to get started here in a little bit. And have a wonderful day. It's a beautiful one.

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Good morning, ladies and gentlemen. The time is 6:22. My name is Will Two-Step, and welcome to the Honky Tonk Heroes program. Each and every Saturday morning from 6 to 9 a.m., we bring you some of the best country music we can find. Hopefully you're enjoying today's selections. It is a bit of a challenge. CD player number 2 is completely uncooperative. Keep skipping. So down on that one. And then when I came in, there was a sign that says CD number 4 is not working. So, yeah. Gonna be fun. Woohoo! Ended the set there with George Jones, Color of the Blues, from a release called You Gotta Be My Baby. Original Stardate Records recordings. Yeah. Okay, started the morning off at 6 a.m. with Mr. Willie Nelson. He has a new album out, and it is called Dream Chaser. Yes, new album, Willie Nelson. We're gonna hear a few tunes off of it today. And that one was After All. After All, Willie Nelson, Dream Chaser. Next up, this is where CD player number 2 became uncooperative. All I Ever Wanted. That was Greg Schockett and Little America from his new release, Wyoming in the Windshield. Next up was Andy Reynolds and his 101 Ranch Boys from a release called The World is a Monster. We heard Beer Bottle Mama. Next up was Merle Haggard from the Best of Merle Haggard. We heard The Bottle Let Me Down. And then West of Texas with Cheatin', Drinkin', Hurtin' Song from their release, Heartache, Hangovers, and Honky Tonks. And then again, ended the set with George Jones with Color of the Blues. Alrighty, folks, that's all I got to say. I'm going to get back to some more music. And have a great day. Enjoy your coffee.

Some folks think I look foolish. Let it make a fool out of me. Some folks think I look foolish.

Time is 6:35. 6:35. How y'all doing? My name's Will Two-Step. It's a pleasure to be here. That was Marty Stewart, Country Boy Rock and Roll, from the release The Studio B Sessions, Ghost Train. Start set off with Sons of the Pioneer with Cool Water. Took that one from RCA Country Legends. Next up, from a compilation called The Big E, a salute to steel guitarist Buddy Emmons. That was Vince Gill with Country Boy, also with Paul Franklin and Tommy White. Next up was Country Boy, early demo by Johnny Cash. That was kind of interesting. That was From Memphis to Hollywood's the name of that release. I think that goes back to about 2011 or so. And then Marty Stewart, who will be in Boulder at the Boulder Theater with the Fabulous Superlatives in July. I'm not sure exactly. It's toward the latter part of July, if I'm not mistaken. And there you have it. And, yeah, you want to get in touch with us, best choice today would be dj@kgnu.org. As I said earlier, I'm down two CD players, so I have to be really diligent in what I am doing. So, apologize in advance. I do have a pair of tickets to give away a little later, about 8 o'clock. It'll be for the Nitty Gritty Dirt Band and Molly Tuttle. Yes, that is a... check your calendars. It is... coming up really soon, June 16th, Tuesday. Oh, wow. It's at the Dillon Amphitheater. Well, yeah. Okay. What are you doing Tuesday? June 16th, Dillon Amphitheater. Show's at 7. So, yeah, we'll give those away about 8 o'clock or so. Wow. That's cool. Right on. Oh, best part of the show, giving tickets away. I love it. All right. Let's get back to some music.

It is 6:51, folks. How y'all doing? Actually, just coming up on 6:52. This is KGNU Boulder, Denver, and Fort Collins. My name's Will Two-Step, and welcome to the Saturday Morning Honky Tonk Heroes program. It's my pleasure to be here. Ended the set there with Porter Wagoner with 11 Cent Cotton. Yes, from the release Wagamaster. Started the set off there with Gene Autry with Do Right Daddy. I found that on a release called The Road to Nashville, A History of Country Music, which covers the years of 1926 to 1953. Probably going to hear a few tunes off of that one today. I rediscovered it. And Dale Watson has a new album out also. I think it was a April release, maybe early May. It's called Unwanted, and we heard Don't Let the Honky Tonks Go, Mr. Dale Watson. Ray Benson with Flaco Jimenez, next up with El Paso from Ray's album Beyond Time. Ended the set with Porter Wagoner with 11 Cent Cotton from Wagamaster. Normally I love talking to folks, but today I'm down two CD players, so it's a little hectic and challenging, shall we say, today. So if you want to say hi, please use the email. That would be fantastic. dj@kgnu.org. Yep, dj@kgnu.org. And we'll get back to some more country music here.

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Yes, ma'am, I am from a Birmingham, and if y'all don't dig it, don't give a damn. You heard me right.

0: All right, I give up. Hi. I guess it's gonna be a set break. I got lost. I got lost. Oh, where am I? Oh, okay. Let's go get real quick read back, and then we'll go right back to some music. That was Highway Junkie by the Yahoos, and from Rig Rock Deluxe. We're gonna touch that release a couple of times. Set off with Howlin' Wolf and the High Beams with Midnight Rodeo, Floyd Hill Whiteout, name of that tune. From the release Tramp on Your Street, that was Billy Joe Shaver, Georgia on a Fast Train. Waylon Jennings with Honky Tonk Heroes. And the Yahoos with Highway Junkie. Yeah, Highway Junkie with the Yahoos. All right, so give me a moment here and we'll have some. I got lost. I admit it. Give me a second. Ah, yes. Take two.
1: State, I'm a highway patrol.

All right. So this is where we were supposed to have the break, instead of after Highway Junkie by the Yahoos. So, to finish that set off, that was BR549, 18 Wheels and a Crowbar, that was Big Backyard Beat Show. And then Hank Williams from Lowdown Blues, we heard Weary Blues from Waiting. Yeah. All right, that's where I intended to have the break on the set. So, all right. DJ at KGNU.org, like Tom, if you want to get in touch with us today, because I have only two working functional CD players and I have to play off my laptop. And yeah, it's just a little hard to keep organized, so I can answer emails as I can. That'll be much better. And yeah, oh hey, by the way, Flatiron Sounds Music Festival at Chautauqua. That's coming up on next week, Sunday, the 21st, 1 to 8 p.m. It is open to the public, free. Free and open to the public. The festival features live performance from Neil Francis, Lindsay Liu, Armchair Boogie, Blessing Bled Chimanga, and Pick and Howl, as well as food and drink vendors and an artisan market. That's on the big green up there in Chautauqua. And Pick and Howl, as a matter of fact, will be on our cabaret program this Tuesday at 7 p.m. I will be hosting, and we'll be talking about the Flatiron Sound Music Festival, of course. And, yeah, those guys just played at Golden Grass down there at New Terrain Brewing. Yeah, over that weekend. That was really fun. All right. Oh, yeah, 9 o'clock. Fergus. Stay tuned for Fergus with Old Grass, New Grass. That email again is dj@kgnu.org.

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time is 7:30. Hour and a half of the program's gone, hour and a half left. My name's Will Two-Step, and welcome. Welcome to KGNU's Honky Tonk Heroes. Ended the set there with Greg Schockett and Little America. I'll Go Steppin' Too. Brand new release, Wyoming in the Windshield. Greg and the trio, I understand, are going to be opening for Marty Stewart at the Boulder Theater. Yay, local hero, doing good. Yeah. And let's see. Start the set off with Jimmy Swan, Juke Joint Mama. Again, from that compilation, A Road to Nashville, A History of Country Music, 1926 to 1953. I said I rediscovered it. I love that one. And then from the Wizards of Country Guitar, Selected Sides, 1935 to 1955, we heard Bill Boyd and his Cowboy Ramblers with River Blues. And again, ended the set there with Greg Schockett and Little America. I'll Go Steppin' Too, Wyoming in the Windshield. If you want to get in touch with us today, I just request email, like Phil just did. Phil, good morning. Thank you. He's enjoying the selections. And hopefully you are too. And yeah, I think I'm doing pretty good now with only two CD players and my laptop. Keeping it organized, kind of. Off out of the gravel and on the hardtop, right? Alrighty. Enjoy your day, folks. This is a blast.

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Folks, we're very happy to be coming out your way today. We want to try to play the kind of music you like. About the only way, I guess, that we can find out the kind of music you like is for you to write us and tell us. So write us a card and letter, and we'll try our best to get the song on that you want to hear. If we don't know it, we'll learn it. Write to Johnny Cash in the Tennessee 2 here at KWEM in Memphis. Next thing, I want to ask Luther Boy to step up here and show all his little chillin' how to play a big boogie.

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I'm scared through and through that some two-legged wolf would run away with you. So run 'em off. No use to talk all day. Run 'em off.

is if they just hang around.

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The time is 7:46, excuse me, 7:46, and this is KGNU Boulder, Denver, and Fort Collins, your community radio station. Thank you for choosing community radio. All right, folks, that was BR549 ending the set there from the best of BR549. And the tune was Honky Tonk Song, BR549. Started the set out there with Johnny Cash doing a little home equipment company advertisement. Pretty cool. And right on. That's good stuff. Very old. It's I found it on something called Bootleg Volume 2 from Memphis to Hollywood. It's got a lot of outtakes and really, really early Johnny Cash. I think that's where the early demo of Country Boy came from, too, today. Lefty Frizzell next up with Run 'Em Off from the essential Lefty Frizzell. And then from the release called Cattlin' Around, that was Charlie Adams with Pistol Packin' Mama Has Laid Her Pistol Down. Next up was Junior Brown with Highway Patrol from his greatest hits. And ended the set with BR549, Honky Tonk Song. And give a shout out to Art and Trudy. Thanks, guys. They're appreciating the tunes today. And yeah, I think it's a pretty good set so far. And yeah, if you want to get in touch with us, that'll be dj@kgnu.org. That's dj@kgnu.org. Alrighty, let's just get right on with it, shall we? And next break or two, so somewhere in about the next 20 or 30 minutes, we'll be giving away those tickets to Nitty Gritty Dirt Band and Molly Tuttle at the Dillon Amphitheater. Okay, so check your calendar. It is, the show is Tuesday, this Tuesday, 7 p.m. We'll give those away in about 20, 30 minutes, something like that.

wasn't I just a kid? Moving to Tennessee with an old guitar and eyes full of stars.

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Ended the set there with Jerry Lee Lewis from an album called Golden Age of Country, You Win Again. Start set off with Kitty Wells and Red Foley. And that was One by One. Next was Dale Watson from his new album, Unwanted. And If You're Ready, If You Really Love Me, Outlive Me. It's a good album. I really like it. And Dream Chaser was next up by Willie Nelson. Title track, brand new album from Willie. Late May release. Guys still putting them out. It's fantastic. Then Jerry Lee Lewis with You Win Again from the Golden Age Country. Alrighty, folks. I am going to make this attempt here. I don't have a lot of really long songs in my queue today that are left. So, we're going to see how this happens. I'm going to give away a pair of tickets. A pair of tickets to Nitty Gritty Dirt Band with Molly Tuttle. And you know what we're going to do is I'm going to do something I really, really don't do very often. And this is how I'm going to do it. I just remembered. I'm going to do this via email. This way I don't have to. Like I said, I'm down two CD players, so let's cheat today. Okay, that email address is tickets, T-I-C-K-E-T-S, at kgnu.org. Third person to email that will win the tickets. You'll be notified by email. And it is a pair of tickets for the Nitty Gritty Dirt Band and Molly Tuttle, June 16th. That's this Tuesday, 7 p.m. You get two tickets, and you will need your digital AXS app on your phone. Doors open at 6 p.m. It's all ages. General admission tickets. For nearly six decades, the three-time Grammy Award-winning Nitty Gritty Dirt Band has entertained audiences, and the time has come for the band who's carried the torch for country music and roots so long to say the highways cross. Roots in music. To say so long to the highways they've crossed an unimaginable number of times throughout their career. They're hanging it up with Molly Tuttle, Nitty Gritty Dirt Band. That's tickets, T-I-C-K-E-T-S, at kgnu.org. O-R-G? Tickets, T-I-C-K-E-T-S, at kgnu.org. The third person to email will win those tickets. Yeah, that was nice and simple. I was wondering about how I was going to get this done today. And I'll cheat. There we go. Okay, that's done. I really prefer talking to people, though, and that's the best part of the program. But thanks for bearing with me today. We got a little bit less than an hour left. Let's get on with it. Oh, actually, there's a show down in Denver this Wednesday at 8 p.m. that we're presenting, KGNU presents, the Marlowes at the Marquee. It's an all-ages show, and the Marlowes are a critically acclaimed soul jazz funk trio from Indonesia. So, check that show out at the Marquee, the 17th, 8 p.m., all ages. All right, I'm just going to get right to it then, shall we? More music is in store for y'all. That's if you want to say hi, DJ at kgnu.org today, please. Big shout out to Michael and Trisha, as well as Big Daddy. Greg Colt dropped me a text also. It's always great to hear from people. I appreciate it. All right, here we go.

KGNU, Boulder, Denver, and Fort Collins. My name's Will Two-Step, and welcome. Good morning. Thank you for sticking with me since 6 a.m. How you all doing? We've got 24 minutes left in the program. Stay tuned for Old Grass, New Grass with 3 hours of bluegrass music coming to you with Fergus today. End of the set there with West of Texas, My Whiskey Life. You'll find that on their release, Heartache, Hangovers, and Honky Tonks, one of my favorites of 2021 for sure. And let's see, start the set off with Dale Watson, his brand new album, Unwanted. Never Mend the Broken Spoke. That's Dale Watson. Don Walzer next up from a release called Dare to Dream, the best of Don Walzer. That was Truck Driving Man. Next up, Hank Williams III with 87 Southbound. You'll find that on his release, Rising Outlaw. And from that compilation I rediscovered this last week, The World is a Monster. That was Red Hot Mama and an Ice Cold Beer. That's Smiley Max Dunn. Smiley Max Dunn. And then from the album Sinners and Saints, our local Honky Tonk Heroes, Halden Wolford and the High Beams, Pill Poppin' Country Weirdo from Sinners and Saints. And again, ended the set there with My Whiskey Life with West of Texas. Speaking of our local Honky Tonk boys, they are playing tomorrow, June 14th, 6 p.m., Avogadro's number 605 South Mason Street in Fort Collins. And now, also, they're doing 3 shows this summer. One a month. They're also going to do one in August. It's not announced yet. But Sunday, July 24th, up at the Gold Hill Inn, the Twang Fest. That's 401 Main Street, Gold Hill, noon. Starting at noon, it's the Twang Fest and barbecue. And let's see, noon to 5. Yep, noon to 5. Halden Wolford and the High Beams, Brother and the Haze, Ansel and the Brain Tattoos. Yes. July. Yep. There you go. That's July 4th, actually. Ha! They have a typo. They have July 24th on one part of it and another one on the 4th with the poster. I believe the poster. Yep. July 4th. I thought that was the July 4th party. The Twang Fest and Barbecue. Noon to 5 p.m. Gold Hill Inn. Halden Wolford and the High Beams. They're also going to be doing a show in August in Lyons. And not sure what the date is on that, but I think the Lyons free shows are Wednesdays, I think. Anyway, correct me if I'm wrong. Don't trust that information. Also, join KGNU for the Mountain Fam Jam Sunday, July 19th, noon to 5 p.m. also at the Gold Hill Inn. This is a fundraiser for KGNU, and we are honored to have roots music icon Tim O'Brien as the headliner with Jan Fabulous and the Taylor Sims Band and Lucy Moore. 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And come on by. I'll be at the beer tent most of the day. I'll be there setting up early before you guys are even drinking coffee. And look forward to seeing you and say hi. It's one of our biggest fundraisers of the year. That's the Mountain Fam Jam. It's the Sunday before Rocky Grass. And want to give a big shout out to my very dear friends, Dave and Holly, out in Grand Junction. Thank you for tuning in. Had a blast with you guys last weekend. We all went to the Palisade Bluegrass and Roots Festival together. It was quite good. Rapid Grass played. Did a wonderful, wonderful version of a Led Zeppelin tune, which came out really well. All right. Enough babbling. More music. Talk to you later.

One of these days I'm gonna quit this old road. 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Mama said little Danny's not doing too good in school. Said he keeps talking about his dad that he hardly knows. 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I guess I know what that means and what it shows. Well, I'm not home 3 months out of the year. And here lately it's showing on me too. I saw a lot of country at first and I liked it then. But anymore there's just none of it new. 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

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Roll me up and smoke me when I die.

KGNU, Boulder, Denver, Fort Collins. My name is Will Two-Step. This has been the Honky Tonk Heroes program. We got 12 minutes left in the program. Stay tuned for Old Grass, New Grass with Fergus. 3 hours, some of the best bluegrass music you can know. End of the set there with Willie Nelson, Merle Haggard, Kris Kristofferson, and Snoop Dogg. Roll me up and smoke me when I die. Yep. That was Merle's last recording album, actually, with Willie. Django and Jimmy was the name of it. And then, let's see here. Started the set off, yes, way back, with Red Simpson, Roll Truck Roll, from an album called Hello, I'm a Truck. And then Willie Nelson, brand new Willie again. We touched his Dream Chaser. It's about 2 weeks old. Dream Chaser album. Whiskey Wants Me Too, Willie Nelson. Still putting him out. Merle. We hit you up with some Merle next up. Live and Love Always, from the album I Am What I Am. From a compilation called Truck Driver's Boogie, Big Rig Hits, covering the years of 1939 to 1969. That was Dave Dudley with 6 Days on the Road. Great tune. Marty Stewart with Miss Marie and the Bedford Blaze. You'll find that on a compilation, Rig Rock Deluxe. Don't forget, Marty is playing at the Boulder Theater in July with our local hero, Greg Shockett, opening up for him with the trio. Ended the set there with Willie, Merle, Kris Kristofferson, and Snoop Dogg with Roll Me Up and Smoke Me When I Die. Thank you for all the phone calls, emails. Colin. Yeah, Colin called in, and Jim. Thanks a lot, guys. Really appreciate the input. And it's a pleasure to get up early in the morning and drive on down. It was a pleasure today. It was actually kind of light out, so it was good. All right, let's get back to some more music. We got 10 minutes, 11 minutes. KGNU, Boulder, Denver, Fort Collins.

0: Alrighty, folks. That is the end of the Honky Tonk Heroes program. We're just about 30 seconds short of the top of the hour. Stay tuned for Old Grass, New Grass. That was Adolph Hoffner and his South Texans. Joe Turner Blues. Preceding Adolph was Webb Pierce with Wondering. Starts set off with BR549 with Kay Adams. Mama was a rock, Daddy was a rolling stone. This is KGNU. FM 88.5 Boulder, KGNU 1390 Denver. Old Grass, New Grass, next.
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2: Well, are you up and moving around yet? Let me tell you what you just heard. And first, of course, welcome to the program. It's Old Grass and New Grass. I'm your host. My name is Fergus. I'll be with you until noon today, at which time Terrasonic will take over. But we began our show with John Showman and Chris Cool from a new album called, and I'm not kidding, Much Further Out Than Inevitable. So John and Chris gave us the John Hartford tune, Long Hot Summer Days. In fact, I think maybe all the tunes on the album are Hartford tunes, but a nice job on that one with the low-tuned banjo. Sounds even maybe like a gourd banjo. Long Hot Summer Days. Follow that with Della May, an all-female organization, and we heard from them, Little Birds. Their new album is called Magical Accident. After that, Big Country Bluegrass gave us Heading for the Mountains. And sounded like they were in a good mood because they were getting to the mountains. The album is called Carry Me Back to the Bluegrass, and that's pretty new as well. After that, we heard Danny Burns singing Magnolia Wind. Actually featured Tim O'Brien on that one, and it's from the new album Promised Land from Danny Burns. And ended the set with, at least in the notes to the album, they didn't think anybody was going to be dancing to Money Musk. It's a reel that's from the sort of the New England contra dance tradition, but they were having fun with it. It's two members of the band Roustabout, some Maryland folks made up the band Roustabout, and we heard Jim Bob Ballman on the banjo and Chris Romaine on the fiddle doing Money Musk. From an album, more than 25 years old now. Album more than 25 years old, so that qualifies as old grass. It's called Better Than It Sounds. Let's get back to music.

Waterloo Ice House is very proud to present the band, less reverent than Spike Jones, but more punctual than George, the famous, fabulous, fearless, and flamboyant Austin Lounge Lizards.

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2: We started that set with Roll Muddy River. Originally done by, at least my earliest memory of it is by Jim and Jesse, but there we heard the Blue Canyon Boys doing a really energetic arrangement. I like that one. And it's from an album simply called Blue Canyon Boys. They've got a bunch of them. That's just the plain name of the band. After that, from a kind of a classic album from the Austin Lounge Lizards, Lizard Vision was the name of the album, and we heard the Pink Floyd tune Brain Damage. After that, as long as we're on Brit pop groups, how about the Charles River Valley Boys and Help from their album Beetle Country in 1966. It came out on, I think, the Epic label, the first major label album with a bluegrass band playing all Beatles tunes, at least as far as I know. After that, a brand new album, or one that's new this year, Jim Hurst, a fine pinch-style guitar player, you might say, and Rubens Train. His new album is called Travels and Time. And we ended the set with Jake Legg from their first album, Fire on the Prairie. We heard Deep in the Night. They're having their album release party for their second album, and it's down at the E-Town Hall at 7 o'clock.

song that, about which I've said everything that there is to be said, which is the Battleship of Maine. We started singing this before there was a war. We've been singing it so long that we're tired of the song and the war. And we'll stick with it for a while and see what happens next.

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1: Let's find out what we've just been listening to. We started the set with Uncle Dave Macon. That certainly qualifies as old grass. And we heard The Cross-Eyed Butcher and The Cacklin' Hen from a 4-CD set that came out, 15 years ago anyway, on the JSP label. Followed that with I don't even know how to describe it. Well, okay, Jesse McReynolds. He hasn't had a duet in a long time because Jim died quite a few years ago. Jesse has been pursuing individual projects, and he married a new wife, and she was a Grateful Dead fan. And so, yes, Jesse, at age about 83, decided to do an album called Songs of the Grateful Dead. And from that album, we heard, he got into it. He got Dave Nelson and other people from around the Grateful Dead family. He got them to help him out on this project. And Robert Hunter and so on, they're all into it. In fact, he co-wrote a tune with Robert Hunter. So Jesse McReynolds, Deep Ellum Blues, we heard there. Now, that has country roots that date back to before the Grateful Dead, so I thought it was an appropriate choice there. Jesse McReynolds, Songs of the Grateful Dead. After that, we heard the Nashville Bluegrass Band, and what an all-star lineup there. Roland White, Alan O'Brien, Pat Enright, Stuart Duncan on the fiddle, and a guy who's been around here playing a lot of bass for a long time, and I'm blanking his name right now, but he's a terrific bass player. And those guys got, I think, 3 Grammys in the 80s and 90s. Anyway, from their album, The Boys Are Back in Town, we heard the Nashville Bluegrass Band and Hard Times, the old Stephen Foster tune. Yeah, it goes back to the minstrel era. After that, Michael Cleveland. Michael has a new project. He's been recording with Jason Carter, longtime fiddle player for the Del McCurry Band, and they have a new album out. This was not from that. This was actually from the first Flame Keeper album, about the time Michael Cleveland started being fiddle player of the year every year. His band Flame Keeper was band of the year many times over. So from Michael we heard Lee Highway Blues. Whenever I hear it, I also think of Scotty Stoneman, but this was Michael's day today. Let me tell you, you are listening to KGNU 88.5 FM Boulder, KGNU 1390 AM Denver. We're going to go to the Buck Report now and find out everything that's going on in the bluegrass world. Come on, Neil.
2: Good morning, bluegrass lovers. It's Buck's Bluegrass Hotline for June 13th, 2026. Let's start with the big shows. Coming up tonight, KGNU presents Jake Legg's record release party at E-Town Hall in Boulder at 7 o'clock. Around town tomorrow, it's Nick Forster's Hippie Bluegrass Church at E-Town Hall. 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On June 18th, that 5-Foot Betty Duo will be at Grossenbart Brewing in Longmont at 7 o'clock. The Jams and Dance Groups, it's Joanne's Sunday Afternoon Bluegrass Jam at Clancy's Irish Pub in Wheat Ridge at 4 o'clock. 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Coming up June 18th through the 21st, it's the Telluride Bluegrass Festival featuring the Tedeschi Trucks Band, Sam Bush Band, Larkin Poe, Green Sky Bluegrass, Punch Brothers, and tons more in Telluride. July 3rd and 4th, it's the South Park Bluegrass Festival featuring Kyle Tuttle, Mark Morris and Friends, Coral Creek, Half Pelican featuring Joy Adams, Taylor and Bonnie Sims, and a whole bunch more in Alma. On July 4th, it's the 4th of July Twang Fest and Barbecue 2026 featuring Holden Wolf and High Beams, Brother and Hayes Ansel, Brain Tattoos, and just a bunch of food and great times up at the Gold Hill Inn at noon. Coming up July 9th through the 12th, it's Snowy Grass featuring Bruce Molsky and Stash Weislouch, the Sullivan Sisters, Blue Canyon Boys, Silas Herman and the Tone Unit, Gasoline Lollipops, and tons more up at Estes Park. Also on the 9th through the 12th of July, it's High Mountain Hay Fever featuring Dry Branch Fire Squad, Gibson Brothers, The Seldom Seen, Special Consensus, and a ton more down in Westcliff. July 24th through the 26th, it's the 54th Annual Rocky Grass Festival featuring I'm With Her, Del McCorry Band, The Sam Bush Band, Rhiannon Giddens and the Old Time Review, and tons more up in Lyons. July 30th through August 2nd, it's Rhythms on the Rio featuring Leftover Salmon and From the String Dusters, The Brothers Comatose, Dom Flemons and the Traveling Wildfires, and a ton more down in Del Norte. The Hotline is a community service provided by KGNU. 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Mash the Old Grass, New Grass button and the calendar's right there. That's Buck's Bluegrass Hotline for this week, folks. Get out and see some live music. It'll do your ears good.

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1: Well, that was a set with a purpose. We began with Pete and Joan Wernick, and from their album Windy Mountain, we heard a Dark Hollow. And I played them because Pete's got a jam camp coming up later this month. So if you're interested in that, go to drbanjo.com and find out all about it, Pete and Joan. And a group you may have heard of that Pete had a lot to do with, Hot Rise, followed Dark Hollow with Won't You Come and Sing for Me from their album Untold Stories, song written by the great West Virginia songwriter and activist Hazel Dickens, and sung by the great West Virginia singer Tim O'Brien. And that reminds me, along with the next tune we heard, which was Walkin' the Dog from Hot Rise and the So Long of a Journey album, sung by Charles Sawtelle. We've got an event coming up next month, and it has progressed under a few different names, and it started as the Gnu Mountain Jam, became known for many years as the Charles. Now it's the Mountain Fam Jam, and guess who's going to be there? Tim O'Brien. He'll be there with Jan Fabricius, his wife, and also there will be the Taylor Sims Band. They've played for us up in Gold Hill before, and Lucy Moore is going to be there as well to keep the family involved in there. So you can enjoy the cool mountain air with friends and family in the side yard of the Gold Hill Inn, all in support of KGNU. I'll go ahead and tell you when it is, because it's Sunday, July 19th, from noon to 5 p.m. at the Gold Hill Inn. You don't want to be late. Get there get there in time to park and get yourself set up in your chair and get your coolers ready weather gear, and be ready when noon comes around. So again, it's the Mountain Fam Jam this year, and it's 2026 coming up just next month. So we had Dark Hollow with Pete and Joan, Won't You Come and Sing for Me, and Walkin' the Dog from Hot Rise in that set. And we decided to end it with somebody who has played up the Gold Hill Inn in the KGNU's benefit at the Charles quite a few years ago. Richard Green played up there and didn't quite see there was a funny step there, and he didn't actually happen to catch it and fell and broke his fiddle and broke his glasses. Almost broke his nose, but we managed to get the set happening anyway, and he borrowed a fiddle from another fiddler, and we got it all done. So you never know what might happen at the Gold Hill Inn. Be prepared for inclement weather, and also be prepared for sunny, dry, hot. So it's Colorado in the mountains. Be ready. So anyway, from a Richard Green album called Sales Tax Toddle, featuring Tony Trischka and David Greer, as well as other luminaries, we heard Richard's own composition, Last Ride. Let's move on.
2: I remember the breeze.

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2: Started that set with the Cantrells, Al and Emily Cantrell, and her composition, Goodbye Cool World, from the album Weather Report. And you might think that that's all about this year, but actually 10 years ago is when that album came out, the Cantrells. After that, a new album just out this spring from the Hen House Prowlers. We heard Line the Avenues. The new album is called Unravel. Hen House Prowlers, they get around. They've done a lot of traveling, and I think they really try hard to make a statement. And then Jason Carter has an album he put out a couple of years ago. He's been working with Michael Cleveland just lately, but on this one, under his own name, he recorded Low Down Hoedown, and the tune we heard was You Led Me to the Wrong. After that, you want some hillbilly jazz? Well, so the hillbilly started with the Texas hillbilly, Eck Robertson, and in 1922, he recorded Arkansas Traveler with a W. And that's, of course, well, it's one of the bedrock tunes of country music. And then we ended the set with Tony Rice for the jazz quotient of the hillbilly jazz, and he gave us Swing 42. Swing 42, of course, written by the Belgian gypsy guitarist Django Reinhardt and the slick Parisian fiddler Stefan Grappelli, in kind of the same era, you might say. The Eck Robertson was in 22, and the Swing 42, probably in 42, but it was back before I was born anyway.

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2: 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The name of the program is Old Grass and New Grass. I'm your host. My name is Fergus. I'll be with you until noon, just less than an hour away. And golly, then Joel will take you on Terra Sonic. Well, that set was all new material, except for the very last part. We started with Wes Corbett, banjo player extraordinaire, and from his album Drift, we heard The Shrouded Valley. After that, a new one from Tidal Wave Road. The album is called Skin and Bone, and we heard the cut, This Old Place is Home to Me. Boy, I know what they mean. After that, the infamous String Dusters. Most of them live in Colorado, and they've been together for 20 years. And so their new album has 20 tracks, and it's called 20 for 20. We listened to the track called Wounds Don't Take to Healing. Oh, wow. After that, Rusty Gear, someone I'm not real familiar with the Music City Drifters, or from an album called that, we heard Wind River Elegy. I know a little bit about that. Just don't know anything about Rusty. After that, Seth Mulder and Midnight Run. Boy, it was exciting to see them at Rocky Grass. I guess it was just last year. The new album is called Coming On Strong. We heard the track 1916. And then we ended it with some classic bluegrass, Miss You, Mississippi, by the Osborne Brothers, Hall of Famers for a long time now, from an LP, yes, a little piece of vinyl, Midnight Flyer. Well, here's a new one from Trey Hensley.

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2: Well, a bunch of new stuff there again, all stuff from the new bin. And we started with Trey Hensley, Can't Outrun the Blues. That's the title track from his new one. And what a strong song that was. And then after that, Andy Jane. She poses on the cover of her album with her washboard. And that's what she plays. But she also sings and writes songs. And she sang Tall Buildings, Going to Work in Tall Buildings. Many people, myself included, assume that John Hartford wrote that. He sang it so well. Andy Jane wrote Tall Buildings, and John Hartford covered it. Her album is called The Ground is Changing. And then after that, another new one from The Onlys. It's a fascinating... The cover picture is an old late Middle Ages, I would say, or early Renaissance, a painting of a great giant building, and it says "You Climb the Mountain," the name of the album. From the Onlys, we heard "Cluck Old Hen." Always have to try to send something out to my neighbor's chickens, and that certainly qualifies. The Onlys. They were not too long ago, I think, they were in this neighborhood. And then we ended the set with Big Richard. Yeah, Big Richard. A couple of them have played at Gold Hill in our benefit in the past, including the fiddle player Eve. Their new album is called Pet, and we heard the first track on there. It's a medley, actually, the vocal It's Gonna Fall, followed by the old fiddle tune Old Dangerfield. Well, okay, we're starting to get into the home stretch here on the Old Grass and New Grass show. Joel will be along in Tarasonic at noon, so let's get as much bluegrass in here as we can before that happens. But first, we've got tickets. Yes, it's a ticket giveaway. And I love the name of this band. These tickets will be to see Chicken Wire Empire. And they'll be appearing at E-Town Hall on Saturday, July 11th. That's just next month. And it starts at 7 o'clock. You'll get a pair of tickets. And again, it'll be at E-Town Hall. You'll be on the guest list. All ages are welcome, and the band will be playing the music of Jerry Garcia. Now, here's how you win. First of all, if you've won anything from us in the last 30 days, don't enter this one, okay, because we want to spread these kinds of things around. And in addition, check your calendar. Be sure that you can go to the show on July 11th at 7 o'clock. We don't want you sitting at home with the tickets, and someone else could be doing it. And if you qualify on those counts, here's what you do. Send an email to tickets@kgnu.org. Put in the subject line, put Chicken Wire Empire. I'll bet if you just say Chicken Wire, that'll be enough. But you will be in the running for it. Again, email to tickets@kgnu.org and put a Chicken Wire Empire in the subject line. The third person who emails tickets@kgnu will win the tickets. Fair enough. All right. Have fun on KGNU. Now let's get back to music.

Well, that set had some new and some old in it. Wyatt Ellis started us off with his tune White's Creek. The new album from Wyatt Ellis is called Happy Valley. After that, Sean Lane and Richard Bennett, a duo with guitars and so on. The album is called 1682. We heard the tune Mountains and Miles. After that, local heroes Tonewood, and their new album is called A Heart of the Pretender. From that, we heard When I'm Gone, and that sort of started a little mini-set of prison materials, which was followed by an album called Bluegrass Reunion, which I guess you could say is the name of the group as well. It was it was really produced by David Grisman, almost 35 years ago, 1992, and it featured Red Allen on the vocals. If you know more than just a little bluegrass, you probably recognize that was Red on the vocals, and David Grisman, of course, on mandolin, and people that he knew, Jim Buchanan, Mr. Kerwin on the fiddle, that sort of thing, but Red Allen being the connection to the old days, the classic days. And speaking of the old days and the classic days, yes, the Stanley Brothers and Shackles and Chains. Carter and Ralph in their heyday and getting it done. So it's not the end of the show, but you can kind of see it from here, and it's just a little ways away. Let's get back to music. I want to say thanks for hanging on so long, and be sure to stay tuned for Joel and Terrasonic, followed by African Roots and Corriente, Grateful Dead Hour, and on, Electronic Air. You never know what it's going to be. Well, you know, because you can go to the website, kgnu.org, and look at the schedule. Why don't you do that? And press that Donate Now button, too, while you're at it, okay? And Telluride is upon us now. It's going to start next week. In fact, it begins Thursday with Pete Rowan. So if you haven't got tickets yet and you want to go, we're going to listen to some of the people who will be appearing at Telluride, and thanks for listening, y'all.

Well, there's going to be a lot of great performers at Rocky Grass, I mean, Telluride next week. And these folks are among them. We just heard Peter Rowan and Walls of Time, a song he wrote with Monroe back in the 60s. After that, Grammy winner Dom Flemons, who is both a wonderful performer and a living storehouse of folk history. And he's a great scholar. And he gave us a Charmin' Betsy from his album Black Cowboys. And he even included the quills. He used the quill pipes, as did Henry Thomas when he did Charmin' Betsy 100 years ago. Sam Bush, of course, Howlin' at the Moon. And we are listening now to Bela Fleck, who will be there, although he's not going to be with an Asian ensemble as he is here with an Erhu, J.A. Big Chen, V.M. Bhatt on Mohan Veena, and of course tabla and things like that. But there will be a Mongolian trio there. So thanks for listening and staying with Old Grass and New Grass today. My name has been Fergus and will be for a while longer. It's KGNU 88.5 FM Boulder, KGNU 1390 Denver. The name of the program has been Old Grass and New Grass. Stay tuned for Terrasonic.

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It's time now for Terrasonic.

Yes, it's time for Terrasonic, your magic carpet ride around the world of music. My name is Mark Flanagan, and I am sitting in for Joel Davis, who usually occupies the big seat here in the Boulder studio at this time. I have the great fortune of getting to have my debut subbing for this show, and I'm really looking forward to playing some, well, as Joel says, to playing some of the best sounds from all around. And we're going to kick it off right here now with a little something from Go Kurosawa called Jungle Cooking. Keep it locked right here on KGNU. Lots of fun music in the next hour. Feel free to reach out via phone at 303-442-4242 or email at dj@kgnu.org. 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

breaking stuff I should be able to fix, for dumping stuff I should be able to fix, for driving, for flying, for my mountains of recycling, for drinking out of plastic bottles, for drinking too much, for eating too much, for wasting food, for talking too much, for saying too little, for not being funny enough, for being too tired, for being too wired, for being too demanding, for being too assertive.

All right, and you are listening to Terrasonic on KGNU FM 88.5 Boulder, KGNU 1390 Denver. My name is Mark Flanagan. I'm sitting in for Joel Davis today on the big show. And under my voice, actually, I got a little something from Ravi Shankar and the London Symphony Orchestra here. Pick this album up. Last week, maybe? First Fridays up in North Boulder. Had a kick. Been listening to it all week. So I'll put that into my voice for a second, although I'm wondering if there's a little left channel difficulty here with this turntable. Anyway, we'll figure that out. Try the other turntable. Want to let you know what you've been listening to so far. And we just heard Orchestra Tout Puissant Marcel Duchamp, a multi-European collective, actually, that emerged out of the Geneva music scene about 20 years ago. And this coming from their 2021 album, We're Okay, But We're Lost Anyway. We heard So Many Things to Feel Guilty About. Excellent piece, complete with soliloquies of self-inflicted guilt, described by the title. Before that, Lithuanian pop artist Popa, or Papa, bringing some Italian funk pop disco from her home in Milan. This from her second studio album, Nuda Proprieta. We heard Gommage. This came out this year, I think it was in May. Cuban jazz pianist Omar Sosa. Prior to that with German trumpeter Jew Krauss and Uruguayan drummer Diego Pinera in a trio there prior to Popa, blending Afro-Cuban jazz with Latin rhythms and maybe a little electronic action. We heard a track titled El Comienzo from their release this year, Vibe Factor. Amazing trio, international trio there. Before that, Ukrainian folk from Daka Braka, a track titled Shozi Pod Duba, which translates from Ukrainian as What's Under the Oak. I think you just have to listen to that album to find out. And that album is Yahudki from 2014 from Daka Braka. And we started the whole thing off with Go Kurosawa, best known as the drummer and vocalist for Kikugaku Moyo. Soft Shakes, this release, is Go Kurosawa's first solo album. Came out last year, on which he actually plays and layers all tracks, all instrumentals. So, worth a listen. Soft Shakes is the name of that release, out in 2025 from actually his own label, Guru Brain. And that catches us up. What I'm going to play now is a little something from The Marlowes. I'm going to be giving away tickets here shortly from The Marlowes, for The Marlowes, to go see The Marlowes. Let's just pull that up. KGNU presents The Marlowes. When is this? June 17th. So that's coming up next Wednesday at 8 p.m. at the Marquee in Denver. So I'll be getting on the mic here in a bit to give those tickets away. If you think you would like to go see this Indonesian soul band at the Marquee in Denver on June 17th, then stick around. I'll put a little something on from The Marlowes right now, and we'll get into some more music from around the world. Thanks for tuning in. Again, my name is Mark Flanagan.
feel free to reach out at the studio line, 303-442-4242, or at dj@kgnu.org via email. All right. Here's The Marlowes.

Okay, we just heard Under My Voice right now, still is the Marlowe's, but we just heard their track, I Know, from this Indonesian soul band, amazing soul out of Indonesia. So if you want to go see the Marlowe's next Wednesday, let's check it out here. Next Wednesday, June 17th at the Marquee at 8 p.m. We have two tickets. This is a KGNU Presents show. And these are digital tickets from Ticketmaster. You can actually make it to the show, and you know that. And you haven't won anything in the last 30 days. Please be the third caller here at the studio line, 303-442-4242, after I get off the mic here. And we will switch it up back into the regularly scheduled programming with little something from out of Sweden, a nice trio, K-Lab with Tommaso Capolato and British saxophonist Shabaka. Thanks for tuning in, and call in for those tickets. To see the Marlowe's. 303-442-4242.

I'm a man.

All right, and we just heard Colombian artist El Leon Pardo with La Perica, which comes off his 2025 release, Viaje Sideral. Before that, South Korean girl group Le Sserafim, collaborating there with Indian artist Guru Randharwa, blending K-pop with Randharwa's Bhangra rhythms. We heard Bumpala, which clearly covered or sampled the Macarena. That hit that stuck in your head from the 90s still. That was a release titled Pure Flow Part 1 out this year from Source Music. Latinesque before that from Esquivel, Mexican exotica and lounge legend who actually defined space age bachelor pad music. In the middle of the last century? That was a little something from 1962. Latinesque. And we started the set off with future jazz Afro beats from the trio of Swedish DJ K-Lab, British saxophonist Shabaka Hutchings, and Italian drummer Tommaso Cappelletto. The track we heard was Dense, and that release came out in that came off of a release titled Black Noise 2084 in 2018. All right, under my voice, Japanese artist Akusmi here with a track from his forthcoming Terra Incognita album. I think that's coming out in July and actually features a number of notable artists, including Saravi Korwar. So again, Akusmi. This track is titled Club Subterranea, and the release coming out in July is Terra Incognita. Thanks so much for tuning in for Terrasonic. My name is Mark Flanagan, standing in for Joel Davis today. Really enjoying playing some great music from around the world. We're going to be going out pretty soon here at 1 p.m. to a little BBC Headlines and then a little Reggae Bloodlines after that. So keep it locked right here. Here's a little Italian disco for you.

Thank you so much for tuning in to Terrasonic today. Again, my name's Mark Flanagan. I DJ the Morning Sound Alternative the third Thursday of every month. And whenever someone like Joel asks me to sub for them, I'm doing that too. So I hope you enjoyed the big show today. And you're really in store for some great music coming up from the Groove Thief, doing Reggae Bloodlines. From what I understand, he has a guest on the show, special guest, Big Greens. So stay tuned for that. I'm going to hit the BBC right now and be back with some more music.

0: right, there we go. It's not the top of the hour, but it's the top of the reggae hour.
1: Let's get it started.
0: Yes, you've made it to Reggae Bloodlines. I'm your co-host today, the Groove Thief, TGT, representing Pomegranate Sound, record label, and sound system. And the big reveal already occurred if you were listening like 10 minutes ago, but do have a special guest today, Big Greens, all one word.
1: Hey, everybody, Big Greens in the house. Happy Reggae Saturday.
0: Yes, we are going to have an iry one. It is warm and toasty down here in Denver. And
1: it's only going to get hotter.
0: That is correct, because we're going to, I
1: we
0: hope.
1: We brought the fire.
0: Yeah, I hope. I feel like the pressure is mounting. I'm like, but we got you, Reggae Bloodlines faithful. We got you. So appreciate you tuning in. Always a pleasure, always an honor to be hosting such a foundational show here on KGNU and really for reggae on the radio in the United States and around the globe. No pressure, though. We're just going to play some tunes. If you appreciate what we're playing, feel free to reach out. It's dj@kgnu.org. And do have two ticket giveaways for later in the show, so just stretch those dialing fingers, but stay calm. We'll have some VIPs for the Soul Rebel Festival with Black Uhuru, and also big ticket giveaway, Ziggy Marley and Stephen Marley. Wednesday, June 24th, yeah. And also Carl Denson's Tiny Universe doing a tribute to Jimmy Cliff, Jay Boog, and Mike Love.
1: Oh,
0: so
1: sick.
0: Lots of talent there. We'll talk more about those when we're doing the giveaways later in the show. Big Greens, any final word before I play a vocal on this rhythm?
1: No, man, just stay tuned, everybody. Hope you enjoy the show here.
0: Yes, that's the plan. Keep it locked.

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Blessed is the pipe that is always light in the house of Jah Rastafari. Blessed is the weed of the ganja seed.

0: All right. 90, the Observer's just throwing the vibes around left and right here. Yeah, left and right, like right there. And I still got to tell you about what we've been hearing, because this is the B-side. It is the dub. It's Brimstone and Fire, and the A-side, Blood and Fire. Proper release, both sides. Right beforehand was Senya with Show Some Love. Big vocal from her. And 7-inch that I always love playing, it was Native and Little Madness with Mother Country. Love the message there. And it's actually a green translucent 7. Woo, woo, woo. Iganda's Mark of Slavery. And that very first version, yeah, that is the Mr. Brown rhythm, but it's Lotion with Version, and that's actually another 90 rhythm. So we did 90 to start, and now we got re-9'd, I guess, yeah. So that was C. Demma Come, Valerie Vibes, the vocal on that rhythm to start. And Big Greens, you with us?
1: Oh, here I am.
0: Perfect.
1: Checking in.
0: We've been debating our... our project management for this show.
1: Yeah, we're going to mix it up.
0: Yeah, so we're going to do 2 sets each. We had a conference, you know, off the mic, obviously. A lot of controversy and negotiations behind the scenes. But this is not FIFA, so no bribery was involved.
1: And I think we came out win-win.
0: Yeah,
1: and
0: yeah.
1: With the audience, it'll be win-win-win.
0: Correct. So we're going to do 45s. So we should get 2 solid sets, taking on a shared journey today. That's the plan. So thanks for being here, Reggae Bloodlines faithful. Remember, we do have ticket giveaways coming up later. So right now, we just have more reggae.
1: Kick back. Enjoy.
0: Yes. Breathe deeply if you need to. Oh, and of course, USA. What we talking about? World Cup. Goodness.

Yeah, and if you're like, I do want to dance to reggae all night, myself and fellow Reggae Bloodlines host DJ Soul Rock, we will be with Green Buddha tonight at Wibby Brewing up in Longmont. Free session. So perhaps see you there. Not a call to action, just a statement of fact that happens to involve me personally. All right, next tune. This one goes out to my man DJ Ime. He loves this tune, and I love it as well. Big ups, man.

0: All right. It's not the dubbiest of dubs. But it is a stellar track here. Deborah Keese with the Black Five on Traveling Big Orchid 7-inch. Pretty confident this is Lee Scratch Perry business. And it's good and obscure enough. We got a phone call about it. So I guess that's what it's all about, being a selector. That was Jimmy Cliff. Yeah, that Jimmy Cliff with Midnight Rockers. Big 7-inch release there. And I believe that might be on the Thanks album from 1979. Just doing a quick scope. But you can do the work to track it down if you need to. Feel free to reach out at dj@kgnu.org as well. Delroy Williams with This Love. That is definitely one of my favorite romantically tinged reggae tunes. And I already told you about all that 90 and the Observer business. Whew. So it's a deep breath. We got Big Greens literally standing on deck. Yeah, he is ready to go. It's going to be his true debut live and direct here on KGNU Community Radio. He has guested with me many a time and, you know, done some selections, but this is a true Big Greens set.
1: Going to mix it up.
0: And we're getting two of them. So strap in, Reggae Bloodlines listeners.
1: Looking for a bass hit here, at least.
0: Yeah, exactly. So we're having fun in the studio. We also got our man Ross Drew, a one drum, hanging out. And as I said earlier, we're headed up to Longmont later for Vibes with Green Buddha. Hopefully your Saturday is going to be delightful. Big Greens, you're going to be at Levitt Pavilion later, right?
1: Yeah, I'll be checking out the show.
0: So a lot of music, a lot of vibes. Summertime has arrived here in Colorado. Keep on enjoying. Just make sure to stay hydrated and be safe. All right. We're going to hear from our good friends at Boulder Phone, and then it will be time for our even better friend, Big Greens. 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

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You're in the mix with Big Greens.

0: All right, folks. Hope you've been enjoying the music so far. We're bringing it down. Let you know what you heard. So I've been going at it for a little bit here. Started things off with Social Unrest by Seattle's Clinton Fearon. I guess he made a move up there late 80s, early 90s, and been making music up in the U.S. ever since. So Social Unrest, you know, it's a newer song, but like could have been made any time in the past, what, 50 years, and would still rock. So
1: yeah, 76 to 26. So, same tunes, same messages,
0: right,
1: same societal problems.
0: There you go. So that was followed with a song by Itawe off the forthcoming album Rasta in a Middle. Song is called Running a Plan. Itawe there. Then we had Joe York and the Co-Operators, another new, this is a new track, Living Dead, really digging the vibe there. That guy, look forward to hearing what else he's got for us.
1: Yeah, that's good. Check out Joe York, that's Y-O-R-K-E, if you're not familiar.
0: English style. Then we had Nina Giraswa, I believe she's from Brazil, that song Heavyweight Sound there.
1: Yeah, now it's an OBF production, Heavyweight Business.
0: Word. Kind of changed things up with that song, and then with Joss Sun and Hold a Vibe. Then we had that Morgan Heritage song, Salah. That's really good. Hopefully you heard the lyrics, but highly recommend going back and checking those out. Give it a look-see for yourself. Definitely a good message there. And then a sweet rhythm that I was able to mix... into which I was able to make Mortimer's song Nice Up the Scene. So again, trying to keep that positive message for us here on the Reggae Saturday, and with all the, you know, craziness going on in the world, just trying to ground us and keep it positive. Speaking of that, we had The Messenger, Luciano, with a song called The Music. Probably heard Jesse Royal on there. Came through Denver recently. Unfortunately, I wasn't able to make that show, but Groove Thief, any reports from the Jesse Royal Burning Spear show?
1: Yeah, you know, there's four dates on that tour in Colorado, and Denver was first on a Thursday, and I heard reports that all four shows were stellar. I did not go to Boulder, but someone who basically went to all of them said Boulder was arguably the best of the four. And Denver was a close second, but not here to cause controversy for Fort Collinsers or Aspeneers. But I think what's critical and crucial is Burning Spear is in fine form. And, you know, Jesse Rowe is one of those artists, quote, reggae revival artists, who's, you know, on the rise. And more reggae is always good reggae.
0: Totally.
1: I think that's what's important to understand here is we
0: it's
1: are
0: alive
1: really at a and we are in a transitional period, so we need more, and yes, we need the Burning Spears and Black Uhurus, but we also need that next generation.
0: Chronics,
1: yes.
0: Protege.
1: And Pomegranate Sounds and Friends.
0: Palm Sound.
1: Ding.
0: Bringing it.
1: Yeah, June 27th. Next show. Big Sound. Ross Demo from the UK and Johnny Go Figure from NYC.
0: Sounds like a stacked lineup.
1: That's the goal. Stacks of speakers and stacks of artists. So,
0: all right. So we had a Ross Attitude. I don't know about y'all, but we were dancing here with kind of that Naya Bingi vibe in the studio. Song called Marijuana, We Are Bun.
1: Yeah, it's not a solo thing, you know?
0: Yeah, definitely the we. And then, you know, keeping with that kind of fire vibe, we had Light Up Your Spliff by the Bush Chemists. Super dubby. I think there's only, what, like 8 words in that whole song, but it rocks for, you know, 5 minutes there. So I hope you enjoyed that. Again, love to hear your feedback, dj@kgnu.org. So again, keeping with that fire theme, we had Burn Babylon by Silford Walker. I'm sure you've heard me play that before. I just really like that song. So,
1: oh, Silford Walker's voice is great. So more please and thank you.
0: And then, of course, here we have in the background Gregory Isaacs with Deep Brown, Let Off Something, and then the Let Off Something dub, which is bringing us into the next phase of the show, which is the big first ticket giveaway.
1: Yeah, and this is our transition point. So you have just heard Big Greens' first set, and now things will swing back my way, the Groove Thief. Hi, that's me. And then we'll get it back to Big Greens to wrap things up. So, ticket giveaway. Yes. We have tickets, and we want to give them away to you. All right. Now, mentioned at the top of the show, there are two ticket giveaways, so keep that in mind because you can only win once every 30 days. Okay. And you also need to be available to go to the show. Okay. So, this first ticket giveaway, this is KGNU presents the Soul Rebel Reggae Fest with Black Uhuru.
0: At the Levitt Pavilion?
1: Yeah, at the Levitt Pavilion, Yole Levitt Pavilion in Ruby Hill Park, where you'll be later tonight, sir.
0: Correct. Yeah. Exactly.
1: But this is not until July 12th, and I do know our own beloved DJ Blood Prussia is on this lineup as well.
0: Oh, sweet.
1: And if you don't know Black Uhuru, I don't know if I can help you, but use the power of the internet or maybe the wisdom of your own community to get properly caught up with the mighty Black Uhuru. So this is a daytime show, Sunday, July 12th. The event is at 4:15. I guess give you 5 minutes to settle in. Ah! And this is for two, and it's VIP. Because full transparency, this is a free show, but this is the VIP lifestyle. You can be up close, up front. I think you get exclusive private VIPing bar access. And that delightful feeling of having a comfortable space along with other people who are so inclined. So if that sounds like you, if you'd like a VIP experience at the Soul Rebel Reggae Festival, we will take the third caller when the next tune comes in. That's right. When the next tune comes in, third caller at 303-825-0619. That's right. We are in the Denver studio, so you need to call us here in Denver. Again, that number is 303-825-0619. We will take the third caller, not now, but when the next song begins. So again, get ready. That's 303-825-0619. VIP to Soul Rebel Reggae Fest with Black Uhuru, Sunday, July 12th. We'll bring that vocal in very, very, very soon. It's not this one. I know you're like, ooh, but no, stay calm. Get ready. 303-825-0619. Third caller real soon.

All right. If your name is Oliver, you are thrilled because Oliver just won the tickets. He is going to see Black Uhuru VIP style at the Soul Rebel Festival. Again, that's July 12th. KGNU presents. So big ups to him. If your name is not Oliver, you can still go to the show. And I'm going to be at the show. I hope you're going to be at the show as well, because it's important to celebrate reggae whenever we can here in Colorado. If you're calling now, much love, but you are belated. Oliver already snagged him. Boom.

Yes, this is a Channel One sound system release. Hopefully you caught our session last Sunday with Mikey Dread and Ross Sherby. Just heard Ross Sherby on Live in Love. It's Jot Thomas on Give Thanks and Praise. Much love to R. Thomas, a.k.a. Blood Pressure. We keeping the vibes high. And he'll be joining us June 27th at the Azatlan for the next Pomegranate Sounds and Friends sound system session. Ross Demo in from the UK. Johnny Go Figure in from NYC. Proper Rub a Dubbery. We in the roots now. Remember, there's so many styles of beautiful reggae music. We're here to enjoy them all, appreciate them all, and promote them all. 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

Yeah, the more time passes, the lack of change is just, you know, increasingly discomforting. Yeah. The music's good, but...

The joyous vibes here of U Brown being a little bit of a rub-a-dub DJ realm here on KGNU FM 88.5 Boulder, KGNU 1390 Denver. You already knew that, just like you already know, it's Reggae Bloodlines here till 4 o'clock-ish. So one more hour, keep it locked. Big Greens will be coming back on for his last set in about 15 minutes.

Colorado Shakespeare Festival, featuring Twelfth Night, Julius Caesar, Shakespeare in Love, and David Davalos' play, Friends, Romans, Countrymen. Now through August 2nd, ColoradoShakes.org.

Crucial, crucial message here. Fire upon racism. Spend as much time as you need with that. And next one's going out to our man Ross Drew of One Drum. But it's also to you and you and you and you out there, all the listeners, all right? I think this one's going to be well received.

support comes from Narcotics Anonymous, a society of people for whom drugs have become a major problem, composed of recovering addicts who meet regularly to help each other stay off drugs. More information, including time and place of meetings, can be found at naboulder.org or by calling 303-412-2884.

right. Got some tunes to tell you about. Over Flying Vipers with Gorgon Strikes Back. Nice 7-inch from them. Trotting On right beforehand by Midnight. As I said, that one's going out to Ross Drew of One Drum, but everyone should be a Midnight fan, so dive deeper into the Midnight and Ake Bekka catalog when you can. You will not regret it. Big one before that, Rocker T, Fire Upon Racism. That's on the Channel Tubes label, and I believe also features Maddie Ruthless. And that message is not ruthless, that message is factual. Papa Michigan, General Smiley with One Love Jam Down, kind of their ode to Jamaica. Digging that. And Josie Wales with Gate Man. That's what it says on the 7-inch, or Let Go Me Hand, Gate Man. You know, gate pressure is important, but don't get too serious about it. All right. But also don't be overlooking what it takes to actually be a promoter, particularly an independent promoter in this day and age. Not an easy path, speaking from personal experience. So truly, you know, thanks to each and everyone who's supporting Pomegranate Sounds events and everyone who's out there supporting other independent promoters. Wherever you're at on this planet, yeah, we know about the big fish. Yeah, we know. We know about all that business, but everybody starts local. Everybody starts as a small, underappreciated, ignored artist, and then they blossom and bloom through the support of their community, which is ideally our community. So, you know, I think when we're feeling a lot of pressure, particularly financially, it's real, but it's also really important to understand that we need arts and culture now, like always. So, you know, I hope to see you out in the dance, whether it's mine or someone else's. But, you know, if you're looking for quality sound system, you know what's up. All right, that was all the tunes except Weather Balloon by U Brown. I'm not sleeping on that one because it's great. There we go.

0: Yeah. It's more fun when I'm talking over some vibes rather than just the entire abyss of our galaxy's silence or whatever, whatnot. All right, Big Greens is coming back up. He is very motivated for me to do this ticket giveaway so he can start playing the music, and I am too, and this is a massive giveaway. Whew. So number is going to be 303-825-0619 when we get that amazing Big Greens business coming up real soon. Not right now, though, because I got to tell you what it is so you know what to do. But real soon, 303-825-0619. We'll take the third caller. Again, you cannot have won in the last 30 days. And, of course, you need to go to the show. And that is critical for this one because it's at Red Rocks. You need to go to the show. That's the whole point, to go and enjoy this music. Thanks to our community radio station, KGNU, with the hookup. It's Ziggy Marley. It's Stephen Marley. It's Buju Banton. It's Carl Denson's Tiny Universe doing a tribute to Jimmy Cliff. It's Jay Boog. It's Mike Love. And it could be you if you are the third caller at 825-0619. Area code 303. There we go. Mixing it up. Why not? It's a remix. It's Dubwise. Who knows? It's just a lot of information. These are digital tickets. It's Wednesday, June 24th, 6 p.m. I'm planning on being there. I hope you are too. And if you need a pathway, this is your pathway. Again, it's Ziggy Marley, Stephen Marley, Red Rocks, Wednesday, June 24th. Third caller at 303-825-0619. Big Greens, you ready to take over?
1: Yeah, folks, but I want to tee this one up for you a little bit here. If anyone's been driving around in the Denver metro area in the Front Range, probably from Foco to Pueblo, you've probably seen all those other drivers out there. And so this one is for them and for you. You know I love a little Maccabee. Here we go.

Wow, Maccabee is just laying the facts and wisdom down here like he always does. And do want to give a shout out to Melissa. She's won the tickets. She is going to Ziggy Marley, Stephen Marley, Buju Banton, and plenty more. So big, big ups to her. Thanks to everyone who tried to call in or did call in. And keep on listening. We're here till 4:01. Big Greens is live and direct in the mix. So let's get back to that.

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0: Wrapping them. There we go. We're wrapping them up. We're wrapping it up. Whew.
1: Wow.
0: Goodness. I can't even handle technology. That's where we're at. What a
1: set.
0: Going
1: on over
0: Big
1: here,
0: greens.
1: Man.
0: What a set.
1: Oh,
0: what
1: thank
0: a
1: you,
0: set.
1: Thank you. My pleasure.
0: Hey, that
1: seriously, I got more out of it than I put into it, if you know what I mean. Like, it was a sheer joy digging these up for you all and spending it here on a beautiful reggae Saturday afternoon. So, Group D, thanks for joining, folks. Thanks for listening.
0: This was a fun one indeed. Congrats again to our two ticket winners. They're going to see some excellent live reggae courtesy of KGNU FM 88.5 Boulder, KGNU 1390 Denver. Ding! And we're about to pass the musical baton over to Danielle for African Roots, 2 hours of quality African selections. And that's what I got to say. Yeah. What do you got to say? Oh, wait, wait. And facts matter. Yeah, true. Yeah. Story. Facts
1: still,
0: matter.
1: They still matter.
0: Every show, they still matter. Sorry, I didn't want to epically fail there. I Good start call. With the promo sound. Yeah. Ugh, they matter. They matter.
1: Just want to big up, yeah, the foundation, everyone that came before me, Maka, Groove Thief, of course, Blood Pressure, Rasta Stevie.
0: So many more. So yeah, many more.
1: All. Name them all.
0: Yeah. So we got one bonus minute. We're going to embrace that. And then we'll be back on the KGNU airwaves sometime soon. And hopefully see you out there for some reggae, perhaps June 27th. At the Azatlan Theater with Ross Demo and Johnny Go Figure in a rub-a-dub journey style with Soul Rock, Blood Pressure, myself, and the whole crew. Big ups to Ross Drew for being patient throughout the session today. Big ups to Mr. Nino. Big ups to Milo, a.k.a. Slim, and big ups to King Mondo. All right, till next time, I'm the Groove Thief, TGT, representing Pomegranate Sounds, record label, and sound system. And much love to my co-host today, Big Greens.
1: Peace, y'all.
0: And much love to you and yours. Stay safe out there. It's summertime. And, of course, listen to more reggae. Please and thank you. Over to you, Danielle. Yeah, African Roots. Ding, ding, ding, ding, ding.
2: Ska. President Trump has said a deal with Iran is scheduled to be signed on Sunday and will be followed by the immediate reopening of the Strait of Hormuz to shipping. His comment came hours after Iran cast doubt on whether the signing would happen so soon. In a social media post, Mr. Trump insisted the agreement would ensure Iran could never get a nuclear weapon. Thomas Morgan is following developments from Washington.
3: It was really interesting how much he mentions the nuclear program in Iran in that post, even though in this memorandum he's actually not a part of that. What it says in the memorandum is that the strait will reopen, there'll be a peace truce between the two countries, the US blockade will lift. But in terms of the nuclear program, what it says and what the deal says is that they will continue negotiations for 60 days.
2: The US Secretary of State Marco Rubio has told his Indian counterpart that any violation of the blockade of Iran will not be tolerated. He also warned against what he called the illicit transport of Iranian oil in the Strait of Hormuz. Ambarasan Etirajan reports.
4: Marco Rubio made the comments after the Indian Foreign Minister Subramaniam Jaishankar called him to protest over the killing of three Indian seafarers by an American strike on a merchant vessel. It was one of three ships with mostly Indian crew that were attacked this week as the US enforces its naval blockade on Iran. Delhi lodged a strong diplomatic protest. Despite the two countries sharing close ties, the latest comments by Mr. Rubio are clearly seen as a snub, as one former Indian diplomat pointed out there was no regret over the killing of unarmed civilian sailors of a friendly country.
2: Hungary's main opposition Fidesz party has re-elected the former Prime Minister Viktor Orban as its leader, despite its crushing election defeat in April. The BBC's Nick Thorpe was listening to Mr. Orban's speech in Budapest.
5: In his speech today, he looked at the different reasons for that defeat. Different reasons were mentioned. One was a poor campaign, another a failure to reach out to the young people of Hungary who voted almost en masse for their Tisza party, also for failing to address the corruption allegations which have hounded the party now for so long. Viktor Orban tried to rally the troops, By the time the leaves fall this autumn, he said, the party should be reorganized at a local level, strong and electable again.
2: The commander of Ukraine's drone forces says an overnight attack on a strategic plant in Russian-occupied Crimea has led to a fire and suspension of production. The Arminyansk plant produces titanium dioxide. Some reports say the entire plant has been destroyed. World News from the BBC. The prominent Nigerian author Chimamanda Ngozi Adichie has broken her silence on the death in hospital of her 21-month-old son in January. She's accused Lagos's Euricare Hospital of obstructing efforts to establish the circumstances surrounding his death. Adichie published a letter she sent in April to the hospital's chairman. She also alleged the hospital's medical director had said her son received too much of the anaesthetic drug propofol. The BBC has approached Euricare for comment. 3,000 people have attended an anti-racism rally in Belfast in Northern Ireland following days of riots triggered by a serious knife attack. Demonstrators held banners reading "Refugees Welcome" and "Riots Don't Speak for Belfast." The riots, dubbed racist thuggery by a British minister, saw people singled out on the basis of their skin colour, with some forced into hiding. A Sudanese man is charged with attempted murder over the stabbing. In the first of the day's four matches at the Men's Football World Cup, Qatar equalised with just 2 minutes of stoppage time to go before the final whistle to end 1-1 against Switzerland in their encounter in the San Francisco Bay Area. The focus now shifts to the four times champions Brazil, who are taking on the current Africa Cup holders Morocco in New Jersey. The BBC's John Bennett is outside the stadium.
6: Morocco were the underdog 3.5 years ago at the World Cup in Qatar, shocking the world really when they became the first African team to reach the semi-finals of the World Cup. The problem is now though, they have a target on their back. They're not the underdogs. Everybody respects them. So it's going to be a different challenge for Morocco at this World Cup. As for Brazil, they're trying to end a long time that they've been waiting to win back the World Cup. The last time they won it was way back in 2002. Not good enough when you're a nation like Brazil, where the people back home really expect every time they get to a World Cup to lift the trophy.
2: Later, Scotland face Haiti in Boston. 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

You are now tuned into KGNU's African Roots. My name is Danielle, and I'll be here until 6 o'clock playing music from Africa. I also wanted to say thank you to The Groove Thief for putting on a wonderful show every Saturday. Reggae Bloodlines plays from 1 o'clock until 4. It's one of my favorite programs. Definitely stay tuned for the rest of the next 2 hours. This is KGNU's African Roots. Thank you for listening.

0: You are tuned into KGNU's African Roots. My name is Danielle, and I am your host for the next hour and a half, playing music from Africa. You heard from a compilation called off of Agrim Aga Daz, and the track that you heard was called Imoda Silat. You can see a full complete playlist online, and then you also heard a garage rock track that was originally a field recording and then re-released in 2014, and that was a Jimi Hendrix cover that was recorded in West Africa by Osnan de Lidar. And again, that was a Jimi Hendrix cover that was originally a field recording and then republished in 2014 by a on an album called Agrim Agadez. You can also see a full complete playlist online at kgnu.org. And then you also heard some newer music, electronic music from Eastern Africa. The artist was Faisal Mostriq, and the track was called In My Soul. Thank you for tuning in on this Saturday. KGNU presents a couple of upcoming shows on Saturday, June 13th. KGNU presents Jake Legg at E Town. That's an all-ages show. E Town is right here in Boulder. KGNU also presents the Marlowe's at the Marquee Theater Wednesday, June 17th at 8 o'clock p.m. And then on Sunday, June 21st, KGNU presents Flatiron Sounds Music Festival at Chautauqua. And this is also open to the public. Coming up for you, I have a track by Condi Band, and the track is called You Know. Thank you so much for tuning in to KGNU's African Roots.
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You just heard from Moptharnasse Musique with a track Malele. Before that, you heard from DJ Click and Sergeant Marcus, Idrissa Sumaro, Z Numalo, and Kokoko. You can also see a full complete playlist online at kgnu.org. Thank you so much for listening in on this Saturday. 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Coming up at 6 o'clock, we have KGNU's Corriente. Corriente is a 2 hour long program that features Latin American music from different parts of the world. And again, Corriente is from 6 o'clock until 8 o'clock tonight. I have a track for you by Coco called Bazu Benga, right here on KGNU's African Roots. Happy Saturday.

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You just heard from Pat Kalla and Lee Super Mojo with the track Himalavi. Before that, you heard from Amu Sagare, Les Mamans de Congo. 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Thank you so much for listening, T Boogie, on this Saturday afternoon. I have about 45 minutes left of playing music. 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Again, I'll be here until 6 o'clock playing music, and then at 6 o'clock we have Corriente. Corriente is a 2 hour long jazz program. I'm going to play another track for you. This is by Kwaza Kwaza right here on KGNU's African Roots.

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You just heard from Lefi de Ilingadad, and the track was called Tehili. You also heard from Le Super Borgo, Blik Bassi, Thandozide, and Kwaza Kwaza. 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My name is Danielle, and I will be here for the next 20 minutes. And then coming up at 6 o'clock, we have Corriente. Corriente is a 2 hour long Latin American program. 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Here is a track by Amanaz. This track was recorded in the mid-1970s, and the track is called Nisuko Luwendo, right here on African Roots. This is KGNU, Boulder, Denver.